the strangest college course that you have ever taken? Because there's a new one that could potentially be coming out. You might want to re-enroll in university just for this. Details coming up in 6 minutes.

0: 95.5. More music, more variety. Hey, it's Shannon O. Not that I want to reintroduce the anxiety that comes with homework and getting to class on time, but I'm curious, what is the craziest college course that you took? Because according to Stephanie Burt, who is an English professor at Harvard, she's gone viral for teaching classes based off of Taylor Swift's songwriting, kind of analyzing the psychology behind it. And a lot of other people, a lot of other colleges have done courses like this relating to Harry Styles, Beyonce, Bruce Springsteen. Take celebrities out of it. What is the craziest college course you ever took? Megan?
1: I got to take naps.
0: That was your college class? You got credit for that?
1: It was pretty awesome. And I just remember one day they told us, go outside, take a nap with nature. And I was like, okay, I can do that.
0: That sounds incredible. I wonder if anybody could ever fail that class. What about you? What's the craziest college course you ever took? Hit me up using the talkback mic.
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School supplies, because why should we get a chance to enjoy our summer? Parents are going to be spending a lot on school supplies this year. I'll tell you just how much coming up in the next 10 minutes.

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1: Hey, it's Shannon O. Hope you're having a great Tuesday night. I don't know about you, but I always used to get really excited when I would go school supply shopping with my mom. I'm sure she dreaded it because I would always beg for those glittered covered pencils that would probably end up more so on my hand than on the paper. A new Lisa Frank lunchbox. Remember those? But what's not so great for parents is the fact that they're spending anywhere from $250 to over $500 on school supplies this year, which is just crazy. So now I'm coming to you. Let's share the tips. What are some secret things that you do in order to save money when it comes to school supplies? Don't gatekeep here. Hit me up using the talkback mic.
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Ooh, Ariana Grande, the front page of your celebrity gossip, getting back together with Ricky Alvarez. My name is Shannon O. She's on now with Hate That I Made You Love Me.

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Hey, my name is Shannon O. Can you think back to when you were growing up and you had those grade school papers to fill out? Who is your hero? Who would you put down? Besides mom and dad, because that's the obvious. The answers kids are giving in 2026, kind of comical. It's coming up in 6 minutes.

0: Plus 95.5. Hey, my name is Shannon O. Thanks for spending part of your Tuesday night with me. Who was your childhood hero? Remember doing those exercises in grade school? And your teacher would have you write that down. Of course, besides mom and dad, Sam, who do you got?
1: The original Ninja Turtles.
0: Oh, of course. Donatello, Michelangelo, Raphael. Why not? I feel like TMNT was pretty common back in the day that I was growing up. In 2026, you know what kids are answering with? Sonic the Hedgehog, Rumi the K-pop Demon Hunter, and of course, none other than Bluey. Who was your childhood hero growing up? Let me know using the talkback mic.
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1: 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What's the most amount of money that you've ever paid for a ticket, whether it's a sporting event, maybe a concert? I ask because Justin Bieber was part of the first ever FIFA World Cup halftime show this past weekend. Ticket prices were steep. Get to that number coming up in the next 10 minutes.

0: 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Hey, it's Shannon O asking you, what was the most amount of money you ever spent on an event ticket? Could be a sporting event, could be a concert. Allison's calling in. Now, this was for a Sabrina Carpenter concert.
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0: Girl, $1,000 is a lot of money, but you know what? I feel like that's not too bad for a VIP section ticket. But I bring this up because the World Cup had their first ever FIFA halftime show this past weekend, including acts like Justin Bieber, Shakira, BTS was there. The tickets originally went for $2,000, and this is like obstructed view. 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What is the most amount of money that you spent on a ticket? 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
1: Hey, Shannon O, you know what's wild? Taylor Swift and Travis Kelce reportedly had their wedding cost between $30 and $50 million. We don't have the exact dollar amount. But that's not even close to the most expensive wedding in history, which was $1.4 billion after adjusting for inflation.

95.5. It's Shannon O. If you got something going on you think that we should know about, reach out. 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

This is Alice 95.5, Springfield's home for more music, more variety. Hey, my name is Shannon O. Hope you're having a great Tuesday so far. I want to paint a little picture for you. You're invited to a birthday party, and it's a really close friend. They're turning 30, turning 40. It's a milestone birthday. The invitation says no gifts. What do you do? It's according to etiquette experts. There is one correct response to this. That's on the way in 6 minutes.

0: It's Alice 95.5. It couldn't be me. Even if the invite says absolutely no gifts, I cannot show up somewhere empty-handed. Hey, it's Shannon O. 1 in 8 invitations now say no gifts. That could be for a birthday party, could be for a wedding. I know Taylor Swift and Travis Kelce did that. Roughly 30% of people bring gifts anyways. I feel like there's some sort of anxiety that's associated with this. You intend not to bring a gift, but as the event gets closer, you're thinking, oh, maybe I should just bake them some cookies or bring a bottle of wine, maybe even some flowers. What would your response be to that? The invite says no gifts. Do you still bring something? Let me know using the talkback feature.
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This is Alice 95.5. So many broken hearts after this actor announced that he is no longer on the market. Hey, it's Shannon O. I'll tell you who that is coming up in the next 10 minutes. 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
1: Hey, Shannon O. So I thought that we all knew this, right? Glenn Powell posted that he is dating Michelle Randolph.
0: Well, he didn't actually say that, but he posted a picture of them lip locking, so I feel like that's pretty apparent. And yet, even though we heard these rumors for months, we still got comments on there saying, Glenn, I thought we were married, or I fell to my knees when I saw picture number 19. It is crazy how some of us get affected when your favorite celebrities are no longer single. Who's the celebrity that broke your heart? I've got Amy calling in.
2: Hey, I wanted to tell you, though, back in the day, the rock stars, the hair band guys, their management people wouldn't let them wear wedding rings if they were married because of that exact reason.
0: 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So they would seem less desirable, so management didn't want them to wear wedding rings? Okay, this is messing with our heads now, right? Who was the celebrity that broke your heart when they announced they are no longer single? Let me know using the talkback mic.
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If you went to the movie theater this past weekend, I bet I can guess which movie you saw. And I want to know how you got through it. Hey, it's Shannon O. And I'll tell you why coming up in 6 minutes. For all that.

0: Alice 95.5. Hey, it's Shannon. Oh, man, we've had so many great movies that have been released this year, mostly offering us some sort of nostalgic value, right? The Devil Wears Prada 2, Toy Story 5, live-action Moana. This weekend, The Odyssey, number one at the box office. It's incredible how well it did, though, because the movie length is 172 minutes long. That's a long time. The ideal movie length for the average American is 88 minutes. That is almost double the amount of time that the average American wants to sit in their seat. What is the longest movie you have ever watched? Let me know using the TalkBack feature.
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Hey, what's up? It's Shannon. Oh, who's the number one friend that you would tell about your date? That basically tells us how successful your love life is in 2026. I'll explain why coming up in the next 10 minutes.

0: 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More music, more variety. Have you ever heard of Friendfluence? Hey, it's Shannon O. It's all the rage in the dating world. And according to Tinder, it's one of the top trends for the year. In other words, daters that have friends have significant influence on their love lives, including who they date. Tinder even includes a double date feature now. So if you trust your friends to have an opinion on who you're dating, I'm wondering, would you also trust them to set you up too? I'd love to hear if you have a successful story, a friend setting you up with somebody else and it worked out in the end. Hit me up using that talkback mic.
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1: 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You know, Ryan Fox from New Zealand ended up winning after being in the U.S. for 1 year, which is pretty exciting. Looked it up on the iHeartRadio app. I could have just listened to the whole thing via Golf News Net Radio, or you can also check out some of the podcasts on there featuring golf, like The First Cut Golf, No Laying Up. 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

Hey, my name is Shannon. 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I'll tell you just how much coming up in 6 minutes.

0: It's Alice 95.5. Hey, it's Shannon. Oh, I hope that your car is in good shape because the average monthly car payment for a new car is upwards of $770 these days, which is just insane. I have a 2020 Subaru Forester. I paid off this year hoping that it will last me a little bit longer. But according to Regina, I don't have anything to worry about.
1: I have a 99 Subaru Legacy, and it's still running.
0: 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Just got to keep up with maintenance. That means that you've had that car for over 20 years, Regina, which is just incredible. What is the longest amount of time that you've had a car with zero car payment on it? Let me know using the talkback mic.
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Alice 95.5. I'm kind of sad that we don't have the World Cup to look forward to anymore. Hey, it's Shannon. Oh, I really got into it this year. I feel like this is the most I ever watched soccer or learned about it. But the Women's World Cup is next year in Brazil. Looking forward to it. And it apparently affected a lot of people's lives, more so in the dating scene. I'll tell you how coming up in the next 10 minutes.

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No bots, just real people who might talk to their plants and hope they're listening. Guaranteed human.

0: 95.5, Springfield's home for more music, more variety. The World Cup is no more. Congratulations to Spain taking that win away from Argentina. Hey, it's Shannon. I actually really like the fact that the World Cup brought so many people together, but it really helped out in the dating world. Tinder saw a 47% boost in activity in the host cities across the U.S., specifically New York, Atlanta, Los Angeles, and Dallas. Those are the cities that had the most dates during the World Cup, which is just wild to think. So I guess we have to look forward to next year, the Women's World Cup, and see if it does the same thing.
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Alice 95.5. My name is Shannon Owen. That's wrapping things up for me tonight. 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
1: Well, apparently, there might be a little bit of an update on these Taylor Swift and Travis Kelce wedding photos. What are insiders saying? All right, we'll get to it. Two songs, stay right here. By the way, welcome to the late night. It is Natalia. This is The Killers, Somebody Told Me.

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1: All right, that is our girl Taylor Swift right there. And yes, I have been trying to patiently wait for these wedding photos, but come on, where are they? Yeah, it's been over 2 weeks now since Taylor Swift and Travis Kelce got married, and fans have been growing impatient waiting for these wedding photos. Well, according to an insider, there is no official date set for when these photos will come out. But apparently, Taylor is waiting for the perfect moment to drop them. I feel like any moment would be the perfect moment to drop these wedding photos. I'm telling you this, whenever she does, it is going to go crazy. I mean, she could have dropped it right now. I got to refresh my feed. All right, coming up on the way, let's do Rihanna, Calvin Harris, and One Republic next. Hold on.
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1: All right, how many times have you seen the Doomsday Avengers trailer? Dropped a couple days ago, and I am still obsessed with it. I cannot wait. The countdown is on. We're getting good movies this year. It's Tame Impala, Jenny.

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1: All right, it is the Late Night Friends. This is Natalia. Thank you so much for being here. Hey, if you want to say hello to me, I'm always on Instagram. You can always send me a message at Hey Natalia, H-E-Y-N-A-T-A-L-I-A. This is where you can send a song request. Hey, it's my birthday. Can you shout me out? Or I'm just listening right now. This is what I'm doing late at night on this official Wednesday, right? But yeah, go ahead and hit me up. I love to get messages from y'all. All right, coming up on the way, some Bruno Mars and Christina Perry next.
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1: 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Coming up on the way, he's going to be at our iHeartRadio Music Festival, Benson Boone, with his latest, The Time of My Life. But first, Christina Perry, 1,000 Years.

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0: Alice, 95.5. More music, more variety. All right, is there some workplace drama going on with you? Hi there, this is Natalia hanging out with you late at night, or maybe like around you. So according to insiders, things weren't going so well for Chloe Fineman, who used to be on SNL. She just announced that she's leaving after 7 seasons. According to insiders, she was rubbing some of her castmates the wrong way. And that's why it was kind of easy for her to leave, and vice versa. Like, some people are happy that she is gone. I found that she was like a fan favorite too. I really like her on the show. And now, whether or not this is true, this could be completely false. This is all allegedly, according to an insider, but it did make me think, what's that drama going on at your work? Let me know. Open us up on the free iHeartRadio app. Look for that red microphone button and drop me a quick story. You can be anonymous too, but what's the drama at your job? All right, Alex Warren coming up next.
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Well, if you're listening to us on the free iHeartRadio app, hi there. Thank you so much for having us on. But can you also set us as that number one preset? That way, whenever you leave and come back, we'll be waiting for you on the main page, one tap away.

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1: That was Kid Laroi, Justin Bieber right there. You know, I'm really hoping that after this whole World Cup halftime performance that Justin did, maybe gives him a little bit of the itch to actually do a tour. I know that's what everyone thought after his big Coachella performance, but man, Justin, come on. We want you to come around. We want to see you live. That would be really cool. Probably not, though. I think he just like has an itch, scratches it real quick, it's something tiny, and then he's off to just living his best life. All right, Ed Sheeran and Taylor Swift coming up next. Hold on.
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0: 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We can do so much with $1,000. I mean, we can spend it all in one place and go on a, you know, weekend away, or I don't know, take care of a lot of little bills, right? And that way you don't have the stress this month because you got it taken care of, right? Imagine just like going to the gas station and be like, yeah, I'm good on this fill up. $1,000 could be yours later today starting at 9 a.m. $1,000 easy money keyword. That's what you're listening out for. When you get that keyword, take it on over to our website, enter it there, and that's going to be your shot to win $1,000. All right, Bruno Mars and Somber coming up on the way.
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1: All right, so I know a lot of people lately have been going to see the Odyssey. 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It's like 2 hours and 50 plus minutes. How long is too long for a movie? 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It's Ella Langley. Just when

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2: All right, friends, thanks for having us on in the middle of the night, my late nighters. It is Natalia hanging out with you. And I did ask you, like, how long is too long for a movie? 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Do you agree?
3: Over 2 hours. I think everything should be under 2 hours. I mean, we got things to do, okay?
2: It's true. That's one of the reasons. Like, the reason we can't carve out that much time, it's like 3 hours. And then you got to think about, you got to drive to the theater, you got to drive home, there's the trailers. So, yeah, it is a little tough, but 2 hours would be nice. We can get in and get out. All right, Taylor Swift coming up next. Hold on.
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1: You know, I got a little bone to pick with Beyonce. I mean, I've been waiting around here, waiting for Act 3, and she's over at World Cup Games, performing with Jay-Z. Girl, let us know when this Act 3 is coming. It's Beyonce with Halo.

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1: Well, this is a gadget I can get behind. Hi there. This is Natalia hanging out with you. I just saw this. Researchers are working on an electronic nose to help detect bad food in your fridge. You know, sometimes, like, you might open that fridge, you're, wait a minute. Something has gone bad. What is it? And you're like, trying to sniff it out. Well, that's exactly what this gadget will do. And it will help you figure out what went bad, what spoiled. I love this. Because even maybe we'll even be able to detect the things that are about to go bad, and then you don't accidentally eat it with a bad stomach ache. You know what I mean? So that, like I said, that's a cool little futuristic gadget that I would definitely love. All right, Lola Young and Nelly Furtado coming up on the way. Hold on.
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0: Alice, 95.5. More music, more variety. All right, that is our girl Zara Larsson right there. She is going to be at our iHeartRadio Music Festival in Las Vegas. I mean, we got enough time to plan this trip. Let's go party in Vegas. September 18th and 19th, T-Mobile Arena. Who else is going to be there? Benson Boone, BTS, Snoop Dogg, Major Lazer, Lainey Wilson. I mean, our lineup is stacked, but I am going to say this. Friday night, sold out. Yeah, that's because everyone wants to be there. Saturday night, there's still a few tickets left, so if you want to get those, AXS.com. All right, Justin Bieber and Bruno Mars coming up on the way.
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1: All right, Justin Bieber was so good at that World Cup halftime show, but it did make me think. The people who are putting together the upcoming Super Bowl halftime show, Jay-Z, maybe consider getting multiple artists because that was really fun, and I know they've done that in the past. A little something for everything. Bring back Bad Bunny, too, for me, because I loved that. But let's do, like, four different artists. That could be cool. It's Bruno Mars. Risk It All.

Alice 95.5. It's Natalia. 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
1: Happy early morning to my early risers out there. Hey, did you know there are some really good activities for a happier day? New study revealed which ones they are, and I'll tell you what it is next, okay? It's Kelly Clarkson, Because of You.

0: Your home for John, Jay, and Rich, Alice 95.5.
1: All right, that is somber for you right there. Hi, it is Natalia. And apparently there are a few activities that you can try to do every day for a happier day. And according to science, this is what they are. Okay, ready? Some quality time with your family will always boost your mood. Socializing with friends. You can keep it short and sweet too, but it will definitely help fill your cup. They say stay active, get off the couch, go for a hike, a walk, a bike, a swim. That will always boost some endorphins. They also said step away from screens. That is one thing that will definitely help out and boost your day. And then also limit the time you spend on chores. Don't overwhelm your day with so many things to do because we can always get them done. So do a few of those things and you will definitely have a happier day. Hopefully. Try it out. You never know. All right. 21 Pilots and Sienna Spyro coming up on the way. Hold on.
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1: 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Oscar nomination, I think, for Taylor Swift for this song.

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1: 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Benson's on Saturday night along with Snoop Dogg, Major Lazer. It is going to be a good time. Let's go have a fun weekend in Las Vegas. All right, Huntrix coming up on the way. Stay here.
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1: All right, friends, that is my time. I am headed out of here. I hope you have a great Wednesday. And just know, once we get through today, I mean, come on, we're halfway through this week. A couple more days, we're into the weekend. 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
2: Our phone number is 877-937-1047. Peyton went to one of my favorite restaurants. For some reason, it's very, very, very difficult for me to get into this restaurant. The one by my house is always packed, and I don't want to wait in line, but it is delicious, and it's healthy. It's one of my favorite in town. Do you go there a lot, Peyton, or is this your first time?
3: Yeah, that's Kadeem's favorite breakfast spot to go to, hands down.
2: And what's
3: so
2: it called?
3: We go pretty often. It's called First Watch.
2: Yes, love First Watch.
3: Yeah, they have this like $1 million bacon that is like,
4: oh, that stuff's awesome.
3: To die for. Their biscuits and gravy, so good. And so over the weekend, Kadeem and I, we didn't really have any plans, which is a first for us to have like no plans on a Saturday. And so we slept in. We were like, let's just go to First Watch. Let's go get some lunch, run some errands, and do whatever. Some brunch, I guess, because it was a little bit later. And so we're sitting down, we're eating, and I don't know if the First Watch by us got new management or what, because our food came out so hot, we had to blow on it. I've never had to blow on my food at First Watch. It's actually probably my only problem with First Watch.
5: Until now.
2: That is so fresh. It's so fresh.
3: Yeah,
2: it's
3: yeah.
2: too fresh. I am used to cold, stale food.
3: Exactly. Like, what is going on here? But no, it was wild. We were enjoying our biscuits and gravy and our Belgian waffles, and right behind us was this family, and it was so sweet. The mom, she had dementia, and so we were kind of like eavesdropping on their conversation, and they had one of her grandkids there, and it was just a really cool moment to kind of just like see them enjoy with her, because she was like there. And I think he was the server or like one of the hostess. I don't exactly know who the guy came up, but he worked for First Watch, and he sang her happy birthday. And I literally turned my head to watch him sing happy birthday, because this man had the voice of an angel.
4: Oh, really?
3: Yes.
5: Between Fergie and Jesus.
2: Did he do it like all emotional?
3: No, he did it like, happy birthday.
2: Did he do one of those?
3: To you. Happy birthday.
2: That's what he did?
3: To you. Yeah, he was good. He sounded way better than I did.
2: I think the happy birthday song is too long.
3: He did a short version. He did.
2: Oh, he did?
3: Yeah.
2: Uh-huh. So you called First Watch and got his name and number.
3: I did.
2: So we could call him on the air and have him sing happy birthday.
3: I hope so. I hope so. Let's
5: hear. We got to hear
3: Marshall.
4: Okay.
2: All right.
5: Mathers?
3: Maybe. No, he's black. He's not Marshall.
5: Oh, yeah. Oh, yeah, yeah, yeah.
3: Black guy.
2: Of course. Peyton, do you want to take the whole thing, or you want me to do it? No, you do it, because I'm getting feedback in my ear.
3: Okay.
6: Hello?
3: Hi, is this Marshall?
6: Yes.
3: Hi, Marshall. Yeah, my name is Peyton. I am with John Jay and Rich. We're a morning radio show here in the Valley. And actually, I kind of called your job and hunted you down for your name and your number. Well, I was in the studio. You have John Jay, Rich, and Kyle in here. It's so
4: hey,
3: all of us. Yeah.
5: Hello.
6: Hey, how you doing?
3: You're on our show if you're down to kind of just chat with us. But I was just telling them that over the weekend on Saturday, I was having breakfast at First Watch with my husband. And behind us was a table, and you sang them happy birthday. And I came up to you after, and I was like, your voice is like a sound of an angel. And you were telling me how, like, she had dementia, and it really was close to your heart because of your mom. And I just thought you were awesome, and I had to tell them all about you.
6: Oh, well, that is amazing. Yeah, like, it's really interesting because I've been in the service industry for many years, and, you know, I sang as a little guy, you know, in church and stuff, and my mom's always pushed me to try to do something with my voice. I'm like, Mom, what am I going to do, cut a record or something? Like, that's crazy. So in the moment, singing the happy birthday, like, it's such a small thing, but in some situations, it really, really means a lot to people. Like, I've seen people cry, people get really touched, and, like, that particular moment as well, you know? And my particular location, we get a lot of snowbirds. So we get a lot of people who are celebrating some pretty lengthy birthdays. I sang a happy birthday to a gentleman who was 102 years old.
3: Wow!
6: It was a blessing, like an absolute, like, sir, you're still walking around and this is amazing. I have another customer. We get a lot of vets that are in a restaurant as well. Another gentleman that's over 102 years or over 100 years old. I walked by him and I noticed a World War II vet hat on, and I was like,
4: And I'm like, do you know how old you have to be to have gone to war in the
7: 40s? There's probably not many of those people alive.
4: How is this gentleman? So I waited till they were done eating, asked them how their meal was, and he was like, oh, everything was great. And I was like, sir, may I ask, you know, how many years young are you? And he said, I just celebrated my 102nd birthday. And I was just like, another centurion in my restaurant. So I take the chance I can to try to spread a little bit of joy. It really meant a lot. And in that particular situation, I could tell she was looking at me, but she really didn't see me. And then when I said her name and her daughter was rubbing her shoulder, for a moment, I could see that light kind of came on, and it kind of touched my heart a little bit. So,
7: what a gift you are.
2: Hey, can you do a little bit of that birthday song for us? Rich has Alzheimer's.
4: sure.

0: message. Oh, I said that right. Yeah. Happy birthday to you.
1: So good.
2: So good.
3: Jim and Rich is my other morning show. Lots of laughs over there.
1: Hey, you know what?
3: If you're looking for a job, I know so many musicians that would love to play music with you. If you sing jazz standards, you sound like a jazz standards guy. I could keep you busy the entire Christmas season.
0: Oh, man. You now that right there is a big deal. Like, our family is huge on Christmas.
3: Yeah, I can tell you got that vibe.
0: I got a slew of Christmas songs already in my repertoire. Like, we really go hard for Christmas.
3: We'll
0: yeah.
3: be in touch. Get you outside.
4: I mean, obviously, you're a very talented singer. Can I ask you to sing another song? Hopefully, you know the words. I'm sure you know
0: something else. I know.
4: I don't know.
1: Just tell him.
2: What song is
4: Do you
2: it?
4: Know Shawn Mendes' Stitches? No? No. Is there another song you sing, Marshall? Anything. I just want to hear it.
0: Well, since we're talking about Christmas.
4: No, not Christmas.
0: Roasting on an open fire. Jack Frost nipping at your nose. Yuletide carols being sung by a choir, and folks dressed up like Eskimos.
1: So good.
3: Christmas karaoke.
1: Right. I love Marshall.
2: Christmas in July.
4: Way to go, Marshall. Way to go. All right, so go see Marshall.
0: You can be the attraction. My mom's gonna dig this conversation. She's going to love hearing about this. Oh.
3: Look at you.
4: People come in. People come in and they're going to tell you, hey, man, I heard you on Jim and Rich.
0: Well, you know, a lot of craziness out there right now. So anything I can do to make people smile and not think about the craziness. So.
1: Yeah. Right, for
4: all
1: sure.
4: Right, well, you made us smile, Marshall. Thank you very much.
2: Bye, Marshall.
0: Thank you so much. You guys have a great day. Bye-bye.
4: Bye-bye. That's Marshall from the First Watch. Way to go, Peyton. Talent scout.
1: Right.
2: Hey. I know. I was very impressed. Imagine he sounded good on the phone. Imagine how it was real life.
3: He can sing. You can tell he grew up in church.
2: Yeah.
3: You can tell. He's got a good thing going on there.
4: All right. That's Marshall from John, Jane, Rich. I'm sorry, Jim and Rich.
1: Jim.
4: Thanks, Rich.
1: Jim.
4: It's Jim.
5: Hey, it's Jim. You're waking up with Jim and Rich in the morning.
6: Morning.
2: Jim and Jan are going to be irreplaceable now.
1: Jim.
4: I want to get t-shirts now, Jim and Rich.
3: Good to talk to you too, Jim and Rich.
2: That was so funny.
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1: You guys know what the song that is?
2: No.

0: supposed to be back to school. His kids bought back to school.
1: Oh.
0: We're getting because Kyle went back to school shopping. I was looking for a back to school thing, but that's all I can find.
1: That was great. That was actually really great. Yeah. I don't know what it is about school supplies, but they make me so happy. And when Addie, my 11-year-old, going into sixth grade, said she wanted to get some school supplies, some pens and all the goodies, binders and whatnot, I was like, let's go. And I was like, Easton, he's going into third grade. Obviously, he wants to get some new pens and a binder too. You want to go get some school supplies? No, I'm good. Just give me whatever. Okay. So Addie and I went to Target yesterday, and they have like a Love Shack fancy collab. And they have the cutest back to school stuff. I was like, I think I need a folder. I think I need a folder. Addie, do I need a folder? She's like, do you need a folder? I go, no. She goes, yes, you do. So what did I do? I got myself two folders.
2: Excellent.
1: And now I got to find a use for them.
2: Put your papers in there. Keep organized.
3: I actually went to the Target by my house, and that Love Shack fancy collab was like basically ran through. It was like picked over. Everyone was like dying to go for it. And the Target, when they dropped it, they were like giving these cute free Love Shack fancy Target collab bags to like the first 50 people.
2: Question.
3: And there was like lines around the building.
2: For people who don't know, and I think I might be one of them, when you say Love Shack fancy, is that like an aesthetic, a style?
1: Stacey knows.
3: The brand.
2: Well, yeah, I've heard her say she said we're doing a baby shower and they want Love Shack fancy. And I didn't know what that
1: it's
2: meant.
1: It's a brand that has a certain aesthetic.
2: Oh, it's a brand.
1: It's like
2: that
1: very
2: has
1: girly with like bows and flowers and like, yeah.
0: Never heard
1: very,
0: of it.
1: Very, very.
2: Well, now
1: you're,
2: you know.
1: You're
3: well,
1: a dude.
3: Target. You can go see the company.
1: You're not the Target demo, so I'll give you a pass on that one. But yeah, they have the cutest little like folders and all the accessories and stuff. And so, yeah, we stocked up on school supplies, came home. I was like, Easton, check out these pens I got you. He's like, cool.
3: Was Addie like still super specific on like the certain pencils that she wanted or erasers? Because I remember there was these kind, like if you didn't have them, you were not cool. You were not the vibe.
1: She is very specific on everything right now. Like I, like even back to school shopping, like clothes shopping, I can't get her anything on my own anymore. Like she is full on tween mode where it's I get her a shirt, even if it's the cutest shirt and the brand she loves, she'll be like, Mom, why did you get that?
3: Really?
1: She's got to pick it out. And I love it. She is an independent lady.
3: Fashionista.
0: So when you walk into Target, it's obviously back to school season, right? Like you want Target.
1: But you know what? Back to school supplies way in the back. So you have to walk all the way through the store.
3: Of course.
0: Back to school.
1: Yeah.
3: Strategic.
0: Yeah, it's called back to school.
2: Is that from Grease 2?
0: I know, it's the Four Tops. Takes a long time to

0: again.
1: I waited that whole time for the hook of that song, and Rich sang over it.
2: He was singing with it.
3: I'm sorry, so, yeah, I'm having a good time.
1: Hey, let's add to Carrie real quick. Carrie, what's up? You're on the air.
4: Hi, John Jay and Rich Kyle and Peyton.
2: Hi, Carrie.
1: Hi.
4: Hey, I just wanted to call and say I saw Peyton and Suzette in the wild on Sunday, which was awesome, at the World Cup. And Peyton, you are amazing.
2: Oh, that's so sweet.
1: Peyton was at the World Cup?
2: Yes.
4: Well, not the World Cup, but I went to the bar. I was here by myself. I need to see the World Cup. And I went to this bar, and I was like, holy crap. Sorry. Peyton's here. And I started saying, Peyton, oh my gosh, that's Peyton, Peyton. And some guy walked by me. Was Nick there at all? Do you guys know?
2: Nick was not there.
4: Okay, because I said, oh my gosh, is that Nick? That can't be Nick. I don't know what Nick looks like. And I was sitting there talking to myself all by myself. But Peyton, you took a picture with me, so it was great.
2: Oh my gosh, you were so sweet. Yeah, it was absolutely packed. We were at the backyards at Desert Ridge out on the west side. And it was, I mean, there was no sitting room. And everyone was
3: like, that place is big too, right?
2: Yeah, I mean, that place is massive. But it was really awesome. And you were so fun. I really enjoyed the game.
1: And that's the thing, Carrie.
4: Thank you so much.
1: People don't know what Nick looks like. That's his whole thing. So it could have been Nick. He's always in. He just blends in.
2: He's in disguise.
1: He blends in with the people. Well, Carrie, thanks for calling in.
4: Thank you. Have a great day, guys. When the-

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1: The Drunk Dial line, the talk back feature. 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You just tap it and you participate in whatever you're talking about. We got a couple right now.
2: I wanted to share something I learned about 2 months ago. Did you know that, yes, of course, you're required to drink water for your body health, but did you know that there is a specific time that if you drink it, it will actually make you go poop within, I would say, 10 minutes?
3: No, it cut off. What time?
4: I did not know that.
2: Huh.
1: Well, not what time. You're saying that if you go, you're asking for the time. Like if she goes, if you poop every day at 7:09.
3: That's what I thought she was trying to say.
1: I think she said you drink water at the same time. I think it's different for every human body. I do consider myself a poop expert. Anyway.
5: Hey, it's Pete from Missouri. Just thought I would let Rich know that there is a football player, soccer player, on the French team. His last name is spelled capital L-A, capital C-R-O-I-X. And they were calling him LaCroix and not LaCroix. So, Rich, you're a smart guy.
6: Yeah.
4: Okay, there we go. LaCroix.
1: That's funny.
7: I took my phone off Bluetooth to make this call, so you better play it on the radio. Peyton Whitmore, do you ever listen to Kiki Palmer's podcast? One of our guests is Michelle Buteau and from Survival of the Thickest, which is the funniest damn show I've ever seen in my life. It's so good. But they actually do a little astrology on there, so I think you would like it. And even John Jay, so she is married to a Dutch guy, so they talk quite a bit about Dutch culture and bike riding, so just topical for all of you.
8: I love that. I have seen Kiki Palmer's podcast. I think it's called It's Me, Kiki, but I haven't seen that.
1: Season one of Survival of the Thickest.
8: Isn't it like thick women trying to date like BB, like big boned women? You know what I mean?
1: Well, that's not the show I thought.
8: Oh, I thought it was like literally like.
4: What did you watch, John Jay?
1: A woman and she's like in the fashion business. It's like acting.
8: Let me see.
1: You know what I mean? And it's
4: Well, those are very different shows.
8: Yeah.
1: Right. Survival of the Thickest.
8: Oh yeah, it's like a legit season. Yeah, no, I haven't seen this.
1: Yeah. I saw season one. Yeah, I saw season one. Michelle Buteau, she's very funny. She's got a stand-up comedy act. That's why I wouldn't watch
8: it.
1: Her stand-up comedy is pretty funny, too. Yeah, in fact, she literally, in season one, she walks in on her husband with another woman, and there's a whole scene in there. It's really funny.
8: Ooh, I'm going to check it out.
1: We got another talk back.
9: You guys need to look up Levine Thong Man. Levine Thong Man.
1: You know, so many people messaged me about that.
3: Levine. Somebody walking around in Levine? Just a thong?
1: Exactly.
4: Oh, bright orange.
1: He goes to Costco. He goes everywhere.
8: His name is Phil.
4: Home Depot. Look at him.
1: Yeah.
8: I don't like this.
4: Thong man.
3: Every city's got one.
1: Yeah.
3: Well, not necessarily a thong man, but like the weird person.
8: Wait, why does he do this?
4: His name's Phil.
1: Yeah.
8: It is like

0: neon orange.
1: There was a guy where John and I used to live in Tucson that would freak me out because he would ride a scooter or a unicycle and he was a clown. He would go, he'd be everywhere.
2: No, you're getting confused. It was my dentist.
1: Well,
2: my
1: dentist is.
2: Oh, okay.
1: Turns out it was John Jay's dentist. And he's like, "Hey, I heard you guys talking about me. That's me."
0: Oh my gosh!
1: Like, hell no, I'm not going to that.
2: Sorry, yeah.
0: Well, Phil, the thong man of Laveen, is the unofficial mayor of Laveen and longtime community advocate.
3: Okay, big dog.
1: You can tell a lot of people a lot of things if you wear a thong around.
2: But I don't think they're going to listen to you. Anyway, that's a drunk dial line. You can always call us and participate. 602-888-1933, or leave us a talk back. Go to the iHeart app and just tap the microphone, and you are part of the show. It's John Jay and Rich.
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0: Alice 95.5, more music, more variety. We were talking off the air earlier today, and for some reason, I can't remember, but the phrase camel toe came up. You remember that?
1: Oh, yeah.
2: We were talking about Camelback Mountain.
3: That's what it was.
2: And then you skipped to camel toe.
0: Oh, yeah. Here's why I skipped the camel toe. I forgot to tell you guys this. I was having dinner with some friends a week and a half ago, my wife and I. And because, you know, I'm sociable. I go out. I talk to people. We're having dinner, and my friend's wife was telling a story how she had played Mahjong. She's played Mahjong with a young influencer. And the influencer had created this thing called a camel toe stopper. And that it's blowing up, and she's making tons of money. Have you heard of this before?
2: I have not, but no. I would feel like Khloe Kardashian would buy in.
3: Right? Like that was
2: like her
3: thing. She does say, yeah, that she rocks one every now and then. What is it? Is it like just something that you put in your pants or something?
0: Well, that's what I thought, but I think it's like a special underwear that you put on. And then you, then you put your yoga pants on top of it.
3: Yeah, I've seen something like that before. I don't know. Maybe it was your friend's company or whatever.
0: Well, I just now tried to Google it, and there's like actually a bunch of those. Like I thought, I was like,
2: there's
0: how unique.
2: Lots of options.
0: But, yeah, there's lots of different camel toe stopper companies. There's Camel Hider. There's all whatever. And I was like, wow, that's very innovative. And then Blake was like, wait a minute. You don't wear underwear on your leggings? And this woman was like, yes, you do. And Blake's like, I don't wear underwear on my leggings.
3: She goes, commando.
2: What?
0: Yeah, do you guys wear underwear with your leggings?
2: Yes. Yeah, you can't go commando.
3: I know actually a lot of people that go commando in leggings because they don't want like the underwear lines or anything like that.
2: Camel toe central.
3: But for me, like I can't even go commando at any time, anywhere. Like I always have to have something on. So it's just uncomfortable.
1: Gamble and lose.
3: But also, but leggings, I mean, they're on. Like I understand why women don't wear.
2: I don't. That's risky business right there.
3: Hell,
2: that is
3: though, it's
2: very
3: leggings.
2: Thin material.
3: What kind of leggings are you wearing that they're see-through?
2: Not see-through. I'm just saying it's thin material.
3: Oh.
2: Like you're going to basically see everything.
3: Oh.
2: You know what I'm saying?
3: Yeah.
0: In the front or back.
2: Feels inappropriate.
3: It feels wrong. And that's what it is.
2: And no offense, if that's your thing, you go for it, you rock it. But yeah, I would think for me, very uncomfortable.
3: Yeah, I'm with you.
0: Well, Blake wears underwear all the time, except when she's wearing like those Lululemon leggings or the Athletica stuff, all that. And because I think it would bother me if you were in underwear. It's like when you have a pair of pants on, a swim trunks on, and you put underwear on over your swim trunks, like under your swim trunks. I can't see.
1: I haven't seen anybody wear underwear over their swim trunks.
0: You haven't?
1: No.
0: You need to get out more. I'm the one on the beach. I'm the expert.
1: All right.

0: This is Alice 95.5, Springfield's home for more music, more variety.
1: All right, we're going to play a game. We got Tara as our contestant, and the tickets, the prize is Kalani tickets. Hi, Tara.
2: Hi. How are you guys?
1: Great. How are you? Do you know what game we're going to play, Tara?
2: I don't.
1: Neither do I.
3: It's a big surprise for everyone.
1: Yeah, well, Nick is the host. What do you got, Nick?
3: Guys, we're celebrating the Avengers Doomsday trailer.
1: Everyone's going nuts over it, and I don't get it. So Steve Rogers is there. I thought it was, when we played the clip on the show yesterday, I thought it was all Robert Downey Jr., but it's Steve Rogers. It's Captain America. And I know what, he's old and he died, so it's like there's no more, to me, excitement. I'm like, okay, everybody, this guy died, but you brought him back, but this guy died. And then there's like someone standing behind him. I just don't get the excitement. I don't. I get the excitement for Spider-Man. I feel like they did that whole, you know that whole thing where they call Wolf, like, what do you call it?
4: Cry Wolf.
1: They cry Wolf too many times. It's like, but anyway,
4: Asking Joe, I'm like, how come they put the Avenger movie people in there, that the movies we didn't watch, the ones we didn't care about? And he said, because they killed all the other Avengers. They have to bring somebody back.
1: Yeah. Huh. All right, so what game are we going to play, Nick?
3: We're playing a game called Avengers Assemble. Oh, if you've ever seen an Avengers movie, that you're going to be in, I don't know, the front seat for this.
5: Shock and
3: okay?
5: awe.
3: Yeah. So I'm going to play clips of people who have been in Avengers movies or are rumored to be in Avengers Doomsday. You have to tell me who that superhero is, okay?
4: Okay, not the actor, just the superhero.
3: Just the superhero. Okay. It's a person talking, not who they're talking to, okay?
5: So okay. This might
3: All
5: be
3: right.
5: impossible.
3: We're going to start with John Jay.
6: I've care how you speak. Loki is beyond reason, but he is of Asgard, and he is my brother.
1: That is Thor.
3: Thor is correct. John Jay already on the board with 1 point. He is obviously confirmed for Avengers Doomsday. 1 point for John Jay. Rich?
7: No wonder the Avengers didn't take you, or the X-Men. They'll take anyone.
4: Oh, no, that's Greatest Showman. Be good. Wolverine.
3: Wolverine. All right. Rich with 1 point, tying up John Jay already. Peyton.
8: Avengers!
7: Assemble.
5: Is that Iron Man?
3: Is it Iron Man?
5: Mm-hmm.
3: He's
5: the one that says Avengers Assemble.
3: It's
5: or Captain
3: not.
5: America does.
3: Captain America
5: does. Yeah, because he's the OG.
3: Yeah, okay.
4: Is that the one that Kyle and we were in the movie theater? Like, what is he saying, Avengers Istanbul?
5: It was hard to hear. I needed captions.
4: She's like, yes. Istanbul. She's like, what happened in Istanbul?
5: Are they going to Istanbul? That's so real. The movie theater sometimes is almost so too loud. You need the captions on.
4: Like, it's not Istanbul, Kyle. It's Assemble. He's telling the Avengers. Get ready.
5: Needed the
9: Captain America, my final answer.
3: All right, you got it right. There you go, Peyton. Playing a little loose and goosey with this game today. Kyle.
10: I think you look great, Cap. As far as I'm concerned, that's America's ass.
5: Okay, so it's whoever is talking to Captain America.
3: Yeah.
5: It's Captain America's best friend.
3: I thought you recognized the voice. That's the reason I gave you
4: Captain Canada.
5: No. Is that Paul Rudd?
3: It is Paul Rudd.
5: Okay, and Paul Rudd played Ant-Man.
3: Paul Rudd did play Ant-Man. Way to work it out, Kyle. All right. Undefeated, untied thus far today. Tara, it's your turn.
2: Oh, my gosh. it's on the tip of my tongue.
3: Do you want to hear it again?
2: Is that Groot?
3: We were looking for Groot. All right, Tara. Wow.
4: Strong
3: Everybody
4: play.
3: On the board
5: Do
3: after one round.
5: They all introduce themselves when they show up?
3: Yeah, I try to stay away from some of those, but it's
5: I loved
3: real hard.
5: It. I just didn't know if that was like a thing that the Avengers do.
3: Well, Groot specifically.
1: What did you say, Peyton?
5: I asked if they like all do that.
4: Do they all introduce themselves?
5: Yeah, like when they get there, do they all say, I am Groot or I am Iron Man or Spider-Man.
1: Well, yeah, there's an I am Iron Man.
5: Yeah,
3: Groot says
1: that I'm Batman
3: specifically because that's all he can say.
1: Yeah. Okay.
3: Anyway, so that's one round. Everybody on the board thus far with 1 point. We'll start round two with John Jay.
11: The superhero equivalent to comfort food. White guy's answer to all the disappointments in another A-lister.
1: First of all, before I give you the answer, this game, since we're playing Avengers, it'd be great to have the Avengers theme playing underneath this game, but that's not happening, so I have it on my phone. I'm going to say...
3: You can also do it in post.
1: That's Deadpool.
3: We were looking for Deadpool. All right, John Jay.
5: I just saw that there's a new Deadpool coming.
3: Yeah, Ryan Reynolds is teasing it.
5: Is he?
3: In the press, but he hasn't said anything for sure. I think it's going to be a doomsday.
1: I got the bed for you, Rich.
3: Two points for John Jay.
4: Is this the most hack show we've ever done?
3: round two continues with Rich.
4: Oh. Well, if you play by Peyton's rules, he tells you who he is. It's the Hulk.
3: Yeah. Yep, there you go, Rich. Hulk. All right, 2 points.
1: Also Groot. Sounds like Groot to me.
12: It does.
3: No one has missed one today thus far. Good job, everybody. Peyton.
13: Wakanda will protect your oceans. We will protect your secrets.
5: Okay, Wakanda, so that's obviously from the Black Panther.
3: Okay.
5: But I don't think that was Chadwick Boseman, so I don't think that's Black Panther. I think that's the Black Panther 2, his sister. What is her name?
3: Okay. You might be a little mad if you don't get this.
5: Because she was just... what is it? Can you play it again?
4: Yep.
13: Wakanda will protect your oceans. We will protect your secrets.
4: Maybe you'll figure it out if John Jay plays the Avengers music on it.
1: Oh, I was already moving on to the next segment.
4: What else you got? What are the chances?
5: I'm going to say Black Panther sister.
3: Okay. The correct answer we're looking for is Black Panther.
5: Oh, okay.
3: Okay.
4: That's sexist.
5: Thought you would give me Black Panther.
4: Why can't the Black Panther be a female?
3: Yeah.
5: Oh, is she the Black Panther too?
3: Yeah.
5: Oh, heck yeah. Good for her, girl.
3: Didn't you watch the trailer yesterday? She's in the trailer too.
5: No, I didn't watch it.
3: Okay. All right. Well, sorry, Peyton. Okay.
5: Dang it.
3: First one to miss something. Kyle.
14: Ever since I got bit by that spider, I've only had 1 week where my life has felt normal.
12: That would be Spider-Man.
3: Spider-Man. All right, Spider-Man. Kyle. Tara, you can get 10 points if you can get this one correct.
15: Truth is, I am Iron Man.
16: That is Iron Man.
3: All right,
4: I mean, we've had people miss stuff like that before, so.
3: Yeah.
1: All right, Tara, congratulations. You're going to go see Kehlani. Hold on the line. You got it.
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1: John Jane Rich. Solana. Solana, what's up? You're on the air. Hi.
2: Hey, guys.
0: Hey.
2: So last week, my roommate went out of town and I had the house to myself. And I planned like this whole cute, like vibey night so that I could, you know, prepare myself for getting better at hanging out alone and being alone. Just, I don't know, future things, hopefully not, but looking that way. Around midnight, I started hearing a faint sound of baby crying somewhere in the house.
3: What?
2: And yeah, like I'm not kidding. It was terrifying. Just like random baby noises every few minutes. And naturally, I started freaking out and like checking closets and under beds and everything. And I was so freaked out. I like my older brother lived close by, so I called him. And I started like sobbing, freaking out, because as I was on the phone, I could hear it again. And he just starts laughing. And it turns out that my brother had hidden one of those like really creepy baby dolls in my hallway, and like in like the closet or whatever. And he was pranking me because he knows that I don't like being alone.
4: Brother
3: oh
4: trick.
3: My god! Oh, it's so great.
4: I would kill him when he gets home.
2: I'm still plotting my revenge, like right now.
5: It's such a subtle little move, too.
6: Yeah, that would be terrifying. Literally, I would have nightmares.
5: Look, I mean, you know, I will tell you when the house is quiet and it's nighttime, I hear everything and think it's an intruder. You hear the air conditioning turn on,
4: right,
5: and you think somebody's busting through. Because normally when there's people around, all that stuff, just there's like a noise, just a drone. But when it's super quiet, you hear everything.
0: You know, when this has happened to me thrice times where I'm alone in the house and I'm in bed and I have sleep apnea, Solana. So I'll be having my mask on and everything, right? And I'm asleep and
2: yeah,
0: I'm alone. And it's happened three times. Where, you know that when you wake up from falling in your dream?
5: Yeah.
0: You know that? I kind of wake up like that, but it's not from falling. It's because someone I feel moving in the bed next to me. The bed moves. Mm. Like someone is laying there.
6: That is...
0: Scares the hell out of me. I swear it's like a ghost or something. I mean, it's so scary. So...
2: Oh my gosh, that's terrifying.
5: Yeah, that's why
2: I just got goosebumps.
0: It's so funny. I just have it here. Here's a list of celebrities that claim to have been visited or haunted by other famous people who have passed on.
6: Ooh.
0: I hope it's a famous person visiting me when I go to sleep.
5: That'd be kind of fun.
0: Kendrick Lamar, you guys heard about him?
4: Well, I've heard about him, but not a ghost visiting.
0: He says
4: him.
0: Tupac Shakur visited him in a dream and told him not to let his music die.
4: Really?
0: Mm-hmm.
4: That's a cool dream.
0: Megan Mullally, you know who she is? She's Karen on Will and Grace.
4: Okay.
0: She says Nicole Brown Simpson haunted their house because it was on the same property where she lived. They had sounds and weird things happening in a specific corner of the house.
6: What? Wait, she moved into that house?
0: I know that house was torn down, so maybe she built the house there.
6: Whoa.
0: I don't think I would do that.
6: I do not.
0: Anna de Armas, you know who she is?
4: Yeah.
0: She says Marilyn Monroe's ghost would visit the set of Blonde and would throw things off the wall when she didn't like something.
4: Yikes. What? That's trippy.
0: Cher, she believes Sonny Bono, her husband who died in a ski accident, turns on the chandelier on and off when there isn't any power. There's no power in the house. It turns it on and off.
2: Oh, that's terrifying.
0: And me?
5: Yeah.
0: Somebody is sleeping in my bed. And I don't know who it is, but it is definitely like the hairs on my arms and my back go up.
5: You feel like there's an actual person there.
0: Yeah.
5: That's wild.
0: It's really, for real. You feel the bed sink. Whoosh, and I was like,
6: that's so creepy.
0: Well, Solana, thanks for calling in. But at least yours was a practical joke. You have answers. I don't have answers.
2: Yeah, I'm sorry. It's terrifying. Sounds like a horror movie.
5: Go get your revenge.
0: Have a great day. Thanks for listening.
2: Thank you, guys. You guys are the best.
0: It's John Jane Rich. I could

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1: It's time for Stacks and Hacks. I have stacks of information and Rich has life hacks. We start off with a question or a story that I don't understand how this can happen, or I believe the guy. A guy in Kansas City had to be rescued after he got stuck inside a portable toilet.
2: Oh, terrible. Terrible, terrible.
3: I saw that.
1: He was searching for a bottle of Mountain Dew that he dropped inside.
3: Ew. That is not worth
4: it. Mountain Dew. Gross.
3: Just get a new doo doo.
4: Get a new doo doo.
2: Oh, that's good.
3: That's funny.
1: Yeah, I just don't. But I went even deeper to read more about the story, and he was in there 8 hours.
3: You're not looking for a Mountain Dew. Well, he's lying.
2: He got trapped that long, though, right?
1: Yeah, he got stuck. So I don't know if he was thirsty or like.
4: Ew. The video is actually crazy because you can see the nasty, like, porta potty, and you can just hear him talking, and it's like echoing.
2: Help.
3: So gross.
4: Yeah.
3: It's not worth it.
4: It's like you can hear him sloshing around. It's nasty.
1: A new study found that driving the speed limit can save roughly 6 million gallons of gas and 50,000 metric tons of carbon dioxide per day in the United States, and it would only add about 54 seconds to the average driver's day.
4: It's worth it to me.
2: You think about all the lights and everything, that's probably true.
4: And they time those all out, like with each other, so that makes sense.
1: Soccer has overtaken baseball to become America's third favorite sport. American football is number one by a wide margin, followed by basketball, then soccer, then baseball, the national pastime. Ice hockey's fifth, followed by tennis, boxing, MMA, and then golf. Australia has over 10,000 beaches. I didn't know this, but that means you could visit a new beach every day for 27 years before you repeat a beach.
2: Oh, that's cool. That's a good bucket list thing to do.
1: Backstreet Boys and TLC both passed on a song called Baby One More Time.
4: No way.
1: So it went to a brand new artist named Britney Spears.
4: Iconic.
3: Worked for her.
1: I know. A website called BroBible.com ranked the best sports names, the sports nicknames in history. So think about, I'll give you like the nickname, and you see if you tell me who it is. Showtime.
3: Peyton's dad.
4: I was literally going to say,
1: I believe your dad had this nickname before this
2: Deion
1: person.
2: Deion Sanders?
4: Is that, Showtime.
2: Or no, he's primetime.
1: Oh.
4: Showtime.
1: Yeah, Shohei Ohtani.
2: Okay.
1: Stone Cold.
3: Steve Austin.
1: Yep. Air Jordan.
4: Michael Jordan.
1: Diesel. Shaq Fu.
4: Oh, yeah, Shaq.
1: Yeah, primetime.
2: Deion Sanders.
1: Black Mamba.
4: Kobe.
1: The Greatest.
2: Wayne Gretzky.
1: Nope.
2: Oh.
1: Muhammad Ali.
2: Muhammad Ali. Oh, okay. Oh, yeah. He's the great one. Wayne Gretzky.
1: The round mound of rebound.
3: Charles Barkley.
4: Like, who's a dominant? Really?
1: Yep. Oh. The big.

0: big unit.
1: Randy Johnson.
0: The great Bambino.
1: Oh, Babe Ruth?
0: Yep.
2: You should check out Bar Bambino in Scottsdale.
0: The greatest sports nickname of all time is the great one.
1: Wayne Gretzky.
2: Who's Wayne Gretzky?
1: Hockey.
0: Hockey player.
1: I mean, how good do you have to be if they just say the great one and you know who they're talking about?
2: I didn't know who they were talking about.
1: You don't know who they're talking about.
3: You're not in the hockey world.
2: No, only hockey I know is Justin Bieber and Tate McRae.
1: That's all you need.
3: Pretty solid knowledge, though.
0: I only know the guy from off campus. Garrett. What's his name? Garrett?
3: Garrett.
0: Yeah. Deadline looked at 4 years of Netflix's viewing data to put together a list of the most watched shows in the history of Netflix. It's pretty crazy.
1: I know at one point it was Queen's Gambit. Is that up there still?
0: Bro, Queen's Gambit isn't even the top 20.
1: So Stranger Things.
0: Squid Game is number 19. Yeah. Stranger Things season 2 had 101 million. Baby Reindeer had 103 million.
2: That was good.
0: His and Hers had 104 million. Young Sheldon beat that. The Gentleman, Wednesday season 1, 124 million. Mm. One Piece season 1, 125 million. Peppa Pig season 6 is number 10 at 127 million.
1: Whoa.
0: Stranger Things season 1, Wednesday season 2, Miss Rachel season 1 has 137 million. Stranger Things season 5, 149 million people watching. Bridgerton season 3, 154 million. Squid Game season 3, 155 million. Adolescence, 171 million. And the biggest, most watched TV show in the history of Netflix is Squid Game Season 2 at 225 million.
1: That's wild. That's crazy.
2: What's so shocking, too, about this Squid Game thing is, like, that it really, like, wasn't in the, like, it's not an English show. Like, you would think, I don't know why, I just would feel like, I mean, it had subtitles. Squid Game, like, you had to really pay attention to that show.
3: I just would think that Squid Game 1 would be I thought that had more viewers.
2: More hype?
3: Yeah, like,
0: I think what happens is Squid Game 1 gets huge, and then all of a sudden it's all over social media. It's everywhere. It's massive. And then everyone gets ready for season 2, and some people don't even watch it. But at any rate, Rich, what do you got for life hacks?
1: All right, here's one that's going to save you from cracking your teeth on ice water, which is not good. 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
1: I guess, you know, because we have a podcast and people listen to the podcast at different times, but there's a bunch of text messages about something that happened on the podcast. Remember we were talking about the whitest phrase people say?
2: Oh, yeah. Yes.
1: Here, one of the whitest phrases I've had a white woman say to me is, cool your jets.
2: Cool your jets.
1: There's a white people phrase, get ready to rock and roll. White people phrase, bright-eyed and bushy-tailed. Mm. Right? Anyway, there's a bunch of those. Where are we on this TV show, Lucky? Ooh. Who's watched Lucky? It's on Apple.
2: I'm all caught up so far. I think there's, two out?
3: Two episodes out, I believe. Two or three, actually. I actually really like it. So it stars Anya Taylor-Joy, and she is Lucky. She plays Lucky, this girl, whose dad is in prison and has hidden money somewhere, and she had to go steal the money back. And then her partner, who she was stealing the money with back, left her in the middle of the night after what appeared to be drugging her, I think. And then now the cops are looking for her, thinking she's got the money. And then the people who they stole the money from are looking for her, thinking she stole the money, but she doesn't have it.
2: I feel like the first episode was nonstop. And then the second episode was kind of nonstop too.
3: Yeah, there's a lot of action, and she definitely is lucky. Like, the situations she finds herself getting out of are like, there's no way. There is no way. She is locked in a trunk right now, in the back trunk, with two like mafia guys in the front seat. There's no way she's going to get out of it. And the way she does, you're like, mind is blown.
1: Yeah. Really? Okay. Because I saw most of the first episode, and when she's running through the casino and everyone's there, I was like, come on.
3: Yeah. The casino thing I thought was weird. Like, they had to explain why the casino wouldn't give like surveillance video to the FBI. And I'm just thinking, like, they would obviously give it to the FBI.
1: Yeah, of course. What are they trying to protect? Yeah. At any rate.
2: If you got to just enjoy the ride, if you can't when they do that
1: kind of stuff.
3: But you suspend reality like sometimes and then sometimes not. I think this is one that you kind of have to suspend reality and go, oh, maybe this girl really is just lucky.
2: Well, I mean, if she gets caught, the show's over. You got to have at least eight episodes of her slipping out. True. But yeah, they got her in a box. She's trapped and then somehow she's free.
4: I like her name.
1: Well, by the way, so I don't know how many times I need to say it or if I even need to say it, but I like to keep it open and honest with our audience. I'm in San Diego, in the studio of San Diego, and I just posted a video of us. I'm in the San Diego studios, and Rich, Kyle, and Peyton are in our normal studios, and you can see that on my Instagram at John J. Van S. And I tried to collab with John J. and Rich, but nobody's accepted it yet, Peyton.
2: I have. Oh, John J.
3: Sorry. It's not like you don't have access to accept the collab.
4: Right. You do, John J.
1: I know, but I think it's probably better to let it.
3: Nobody's accepting it.
1: It's probably better to let it ride on one Instagram than you accept the collab later. But I don't know. I just.

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Lyrics you relate to. 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
1: Our phone number is 877-937-1047. Peyton went to one of my favorite restaurants. For some reason, it's very, very, very difficult for me to get into this restaurant. The one by my house is always packed, and I don't want to wait in line, but it is delicious, and it's healthy. It's one of my favorite in town. Do you go there a lot, Peyton, or is this your first time?
2: Yeah, that's Kadeem's favorite breakfast spot to go to, hands down.
1: And what's
2: so
1: it
2: we
1: called?
2: Go pretty often. It's called First Watch.
1: Yes, love First Watch.
2: Yeah, they have this like $1 million bacon that is like,
3: oh, that stuff's awesome.
2: To die for. Their biscuits and gravy, so good. And so over the weekend, Kadeem and I, we didn't really have any plans, which is a first for us to have like no plans on a Saturday. And so we slept in. We were like, let's just go to First Watch. Let's go get some lunch, run some errands, and do whatever. Some brunch, I guess, because it was a little bit later. And so we're sitting down. We're eating. And I don't know if the First Watch by us got new management or what, because our food came out so hot, we had to blow on it. I've never had to blow on my food at First Watch. It's actually probably my only problem with First Watch.
4: Until now.
1: That is so fresh. It's so fresh.
2: Yeah,
1: it's too fresh.
2: I am used
1: to cold, stale food.
2: Exactly. Like, what is going on here? But no, it was wild. We were enjoying our biscuits and gravy and our Belgian waffles. And right behind us was this family. And it was so sweet. The mom, she had dementia. And so we were kind of like eavesdropping on their conversation. And they had one of her grandkids there. And it was just a really cool moment to kind of just like see them enjoy with her, because she was like there. And I think he was the server or like one of the hostess. I don't exactly know who the guy came up, but he worked for First Watch. And he sang her happy birthday. And I literally turned my head to watch him sing happy birthday, because this man had the voice of an angel.
3: Oh, really?
2: Yes.
4: Between Fergie and Jesus.
1: Did he do it like all emotional?
2: No, he did it like, happy birthday.
1: Did he do one of those?
2: To you. Happy birthday.
1: That's what he did?
2: To you. Yeah, he was good. He sounded way better than I did.
1: I think the happy birthday song is too long.
3: It really
2: he
3: is.
2: Did a short version. He did.
1: Oh, he did?
2: Yeah. Uh-huh.
1: So you called First Watch and got his name and number.
2: I did.
1: So we could call him on the air and have him sing happy birthday.
2: I hope so. I hope so.
1: Let's see.
4: We got to hear
2: it. Marshall.
3: Okay.
1: All right.
4: Mathers?
2: Maybe. No, he's black. He's not Marshall.
4: Oh, yeah.
2: Black guy. Close.
1: Peyton, do you want to take the whole thing, or do you want me to do it? No, you do it, because I'm getting feedback in my ear.
2: Okay.
5: Hello?
2: Hi, is this Marshall?
5: Yes.
2: Hi, Marshall. Yeah, my name is Peyton. I am with John Jay and Rich. We're a morning radio show here in the Valley. And actually, I kind of called your job and hunted you down for your name and your number. Well, I was in the studio. You have John Jay, Rich, and Kyle in here. It's
3: hey, Marshall.
2: All of us. Yeah.
4: Hello.
5: Hey, how you doing?
2: You're on our show if you're down to kind of just chat with us. But I was just telling them that over the weekend on Saturday, I was having breakfast at First Watch with my husband. And behind us was a table, and you sang them happy birthday. And I came up to you after, and I was like, your voice is like a sound of an angel. And you were telling me how, like, she had dementia, and it really was close to your heart because of your mom. And I just thought you were awesome, and I had to tell them all about you.
5: Oh, well, that is amazing. Yeah, like, it's really interesting, because I've been in the service industry for many years, and, you know, I sang as a little guy, you know, in church and stuff, and my mom's always pushed me to try to do something with my voice. I'm like, Mom, what am I going to do, cut a record or something? Like, that's crazy. So in the moment, singing the happy birthday, like, it's such a small thing, but in some situations, it really, really means a lot to people. Like, I've seen people cry, people get really touched, and, like, that particular moment as well, you know? And my particular location, we get a lot of snowbirds. So we get a lot of people who are celebrating some pretty lengthy birthdays. I sang a happy birthday to a gentleman who was 102 years old.
2: Wow.
5: It was a blessing, like an absolute, like, sir, you're still walking around and this is amazing. I have another customer. We get a lot of vets that are in a restaurant as well. Another gentleman that's over 102 years or over 100 years old. I walked by him and I noticed a World War II vet hat on, and I was like,
0: And I'm like, do you know how old you have to be to have gone to war in the
3: 40s? There's probably not many of those people alive.
0: How is this gentleman? So I waited till they were done eating, asked them how their meal was, and he was like, oh, everything was great. And I was like, sir, may I ask, you know, how many years young are you? And he said, I just celebrated my 102nd birthday. And I was just like, another centurion in my restaurant. So I take the chance I can to try to spend a little bit of joy. It really meant a lot. And in that particular situation, I could tell she was looking at me, but she really didn't see me. And then when I said her name and her daughter was rubbing her shoulder, for a moment I could see that light kind of came on, and it kind of touched my heart a little bit. So
3: what a gift you are.
1: Hey, can you do a little bit of that birthday song for us? Rich has Alzheimer's.
0: sure.

0: message. Oh, I said that right. Yeah, happy birthday to you.
1: So good.
2: So good.
3: Jim Rich is my other morning show. Not to laugh.
1: Marshall, how you doing?
3: If you're looking for a job, I know so many musicians that would love to play music with you. If you sing jazz standards, you sound like a jazz standards guy. I could keep you busy the entire Christmas season.
0: Oh man. You now that right there is a big deal. Like, our family is huge on Christmas.
3: Yeah, I can tell you got that vibe.
0: I got a slew of Christmas songs already in my repertoire. Like, we really go hard for Christmas.
3: We'll
0: yeah.
3: be in touch. Get you outside.
4: I mean, obviously, you're a very talented singer. Can I ask you to sing another song? Hopefully you know the words. I'm sure you know
0: something else I know.
4: I don't know.
1: Just tell him.
2: What song
4: do you know? Shawn Mendes' Stitches? No? No. Is there another song you sing, Marshall? Like, anything. I just want to hear it.
0: Well, since we were talking about Christmas.
4: No, not Christmas.
0: Roasting on an open fire. Jack Frost nipping at your nose. Yuletide carols being sung by a choir. And folks dressed up like Eskimos.
1: So good.
3: Christmas karaoke.
1: Right. I love Marshall.
2: Christmas in July.
4: Way to go, Marshall. Way to go. All right, so go see Marshall. You can be the attraction.
0: My mom's gonna dig this conversation. She's going to love hearing about this.
3: Oh. Look at you.
4: People come in. People come in and they're going to tell you, hey, man, I heard you on Jim and Rich.
0: Well, you know. A lot of craziness out there right now. So anything I can do to make people smile and not think about the craziness. So.
1: Yeah. Right, for sure.
4: All right, well, you made us smile, Marshall. Thank you very much.
2: Bye, Marshall.
0: Thank you so much. You guys have a great day. Bye-bye.
4: Bye-bye. That's Marshall from the First Watch. Way to go, Peyton, you talent scout.
1: Rest.
2: Hey, I know. I was very impressed. Imagine he sounded good on the phone. Imagine how it was in real life.
3: He can sing. You can tell he grew up in church.
2: Yeah.
3: You can tell he's got a good thing going on there.
4: All right, that's Marshall from John, Jane, Rich. I'm sorry, Jim and Rich.
1: Jim.
4: Thanks, Rich. It's Jim.
5: Hey, it's Jim. You're waking up with Jim and Rich in the morning.
6: Morning.
2: Jim and Jan are going to be irreplaceable now.
1: Jim.
4: I want to get t-shirts now, Jim and Rich.
3: Good to talk to you too, Jim and Rich.
2: That was so funny.
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1: You guys know what the song is?
2: No.

0: supposed to be back to school. His kids bought back to school. Because Kyle went back to school shopping. I was looking for a back to school thing, but that's all I can find.
1: That was great. That was actually really great. Yeah. I don't know what it is about school supplies, but they make me so happy. And when Addie, my 11-year-old, going into sixth grade, said she wanted to get some school supplies, some pens and all the goodies, binders and whatnot, I was like, let's go. And I was like, Easton, he's going into third grade. Obviously, he wants to get some new pens and a binder too. You want to go get some school supplies? No, I'm good. Just give me whatever. Okay. So Addie and I went to Target yesterday, and they have like a Love Shack fancy collab. And they have the cutest back to school stuff. I was like, I think I need a folder. Addie, do I need a folder? She's like, do you need a folder? I go, no. She goes, yes, you do. So what did I do? I got myself two folders.
2: Excellent.
1: And now I got to find a use for them.
2: Put your papers in there. Keep organized.
3: I actually went to the Target by my house, and that Love Shack fancy collab was like basically ran through. It was like picked over. Everyone was like dying to go for it. And the Target, when they dropped it, they were like giving these cute free Love Shack fancy Target collab bags to like the first 50 people.
2: Question.
3: And there was like lines around the building.
2: For people who don't know, and I think I might be one of them, when you say Love Shack fancy, is that like an aesthetic, a style?
1: Stacey knows.
3: The brand.
2: Well, yeah, I've heard her say it because she said we're doing a baby shower and they want Love Shack fancy. And I didn't know what that
1: it's
2: meant.
1: A brand that has a certain aesthetic.
2: Oh, it's a brand.
1: It's like
2: that
1: very
2: has
1: girly with like bows and flowers and like, yeah.
0: Never heard
1: very,
0: of it.
1: Very, very.
2: Well, now
1: you're,
2: you know.
1: You're
3: well,
1: a dude.
3: Go to Target. You can go to the Target.
1: You're not the Target demo, so I'll give you a pass on that one. But yeah, they have the cutest little like folders and all the accessories and stuff. And so, yeah, we stocked up on school supplies, came home. I was like, Easton, check out these pens I got you. He's like, cool.
3: Was Addie like still super specific on like the certain pencils that she wanted or erasers? Because I remember there was these kind, like if you didn't have them, you were not cool. You were not the vibe.
1: She is very specific on everything right now. Like even back to school shopping, like clothes shopping. I can't get her anything on my own anymore. Like she is full on tween mode where it's I get her a shirt, even if it's the cutest shirt on the brand she loves, she'll be like, Mom, why did you get that?
3: Really?
1: She's got to pick it out. And I love it. She is an independent lady.
3: Fashionista.
0: So when you walk into Target, it's obviously back to school season, right? Like you want Target.
1: But you know what? Back to school supplies way in the back. So you have to walk all the way through the store.
3: Of course they do that.
0: Back to school.
1: Yeah.
3: Strategic.
0: Yeah, it's called back to school.
2: Is that from Grease 2?
0: I don't know, it's the Four Tops. Takes a long time to

0: bed.
1: I waited that whole time for the hook of that song that Rich sang over it.
2: He was singing with it.
3: I'm sorry for having a good time.
1: Hey, let's add to Carrie real quick. Carrie, what's up? You're on the air.
4: Hi, John Jay and Rich and Kyle and Peyton.
2: Hi, Carrie.
1: Hi.
4: Hey, I just wanted to call and say I saw Peyton and Suzette in the wild on Sunday, which was awesome at the World Cup. And Peyton, you are amazing.
2: Oh, that's so sweet.
1: Peyton was at the World Cup?
2: Yes.
4: Well, not the World Cup, but I went to the bar. I was here by myself. I need to see the World Cup. And I went to this bar, and I was like, holy crap. Sorry. Peyton's here. And I started saying, Peyton, oh my gosh, that's Peyton, Peyton. And some guy walked by me. Was Nick there at all? Do you guys know?
2: Nick was not there.
4: Okay, because I said, oh my gosh, is that Nick? That can't be Nick. I don't know what Nick looks like. And I was sitting there talking to myself all by myself. But Peyton, you took a picture with me, so it was great.
2: Oh my gosh, you were so sweet. Yeah, it was absolutely packed. We were at the backyards at Desert Ridge out on the west side. And it was, I mean, there was no sitting room. And everyone was
3: like, that place is big game. Too, right?
2: Yeah, I mean, that place is massive. But it was really awesome. And you were so fun. I really enjoyed it.
1: And that's the thing, Carrie. So people don't know what Nick looks like. That's his whole thing. So it could have been Nick. He's always in, he just blends in.
2: In disguise.
1: He blends in with the people. Well, Carrie, thanks for calling in.

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1: The Drunk Dial Line, the Talk Back feature. The Drunk Dial Line is 602-888-1933. 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You download the free app. There's a little microphone as you listen to the show or the podcast. You just tap it and you participate in whatever we're talking about. We got a couple right now.
2: I wanted to share something I learned about 2 months ago. Did you know that, yes, of course, you're required to drink water for your body health, but did you know that there is a specific time that if you drink it, it will actually make you go poop within, I would say, 10 minutes?
3: No, it cut off. What time?
4: I did not know that.
1: Huh. Well, not what time. You're saying that if you go, you're asking for the time. Like if she goes, if you poop every day at 7:09.
3: That's what I thought she was trying to say.
1: I think she said you drink water at the same time. I think it's different for every human body. I do consider myself a poop expert. Anyway.
5: Hey, it's Pete from Missouri. Just thought I would let Rich know that there is a football player, soccer player, on the French team. His last name is spelled capital L-A, capital C-R-O-I-X. And they were calling him LaCroix and not LaCroix. So, Rich, you're a smart guy.
6: Yeah.
4: Okay, there we go. LaCroix.
1: That's funny.
7: I took my phone off Bluetooth to make this call, so you better play it on the radio. Peyton Whitmore, do you ever listen to Kiki Palmer's podcast? One of our guests is Michelle Buteau and from Survival of the Thickest, which is the funniest damn show I've ever seen in my life. It's so good. But they actually do a little astrology on there, so I think you would like it. And even John Jay, so she is married to a Dutch guy, so they talk quite a bit about Dutch culture and bike riding, so just topical for all of you.
8: I love that. I have seen Kiki Palmer's podcast. I think it's called It's Me, Kiki, but I haven't seen that.
1: Season one of Survival of the Thickest.
8: Isn't it like thick women trying to date like big boned women? You know what I mean?
1: Well, that's not the show I thought.
8: Oh, I thought it was literally.
4: What did you watch, John Jay?
1: A woman and she's like in the fashion business. It's like acting.
8: Let me see.
1: You know what I mean? And it's
4: Well, those are very different shows.
8: Yeah.
1: Right. Survival of the Thickest.
8: Oh yeah, it's like a legit season. Yeah, no, I haven't seen this.
1: Yeah. I saw
8: what
1: season
8: is
1: one.
8: This?
1: Yeah, I saw season one. Michelle Buteau, she's very funny. She's got a stand-up comedy act. That's why I wouldn't watch
8: it.
1: Her stand-up comedy is pretty funny, too. Yeah, in fact, she literally, in season one, she walks in on her husband with another woman, and there's a whole scene in there. It's really funny.
8: Ooh, I'm going to check it out.
1: We got another talkback.
9: You guys need to look up Levine Thong Man. Levine Thong Man.
1: You know, so many people messaged me about that.
3: Levine. Somebody so walking around in Levine? In just a thong?
1: Exactly.
4: Oh, it's bright orange.
1: He goes to Costco. He goes everywhere.

0: Home Depot. Look at him.
1: Yeah.
2: I don't like this.
0: Thong man.
3: Every city's got one. Yeah. Well, not necessarily thong man, but like the weird person.
2: Wait, why does he do this?
0: His name's Phil.
1: Yeah.
2: It is like neon orange.
3: There was a guy where John and I used to live in Tucson that would freak me out because he would ride a scooter or a unicycle and he was a clown. He would go, he'd be everywhere.
1: No, you're getting confused. It was my dentist.
3: Well,
1: my
3: dentist was going.
1: Oh, okay.
3: Turns out it was John Jay's dentist. And he's like, hey, I heard you guys talking about me. That's me.
0: Oh my gosh.
3: Hell no, I'm not going to that.
1: Sorry, yeah.
0: Well, Phil the Thong Man of Laveen is the unofficial mayor of Laveen and longtime community advocate.
2: Okay, big dog.
3: You can tell a lot of people a lot of things if you wear a thong around.
1: But I don't think they're going to listen to you. Anyway, that's a Drunk Dial line. You can always call us and participate. 602-888-1933. Or leave us a talk back. Go to the iHeart app and just tap the microphone and you are part of the show. It's John Jay and Rich.
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1: Hey, Maddie, good morning. Thanks for holding.
2: Hey, good morning.
1: Good morning. What's up?
2: So, I have literally dated someone who was living a double life. It was crazy.
1: A real double life. Right.
2: Yes. A few years ago, I found out my boyfriend at the time had a secret apartment. So obviously, I thought he was cheating, first of all. But it was, yeah. Anyway, one day I followed him there. I waited for him to leave. And then I went inside. He doesn't lock his apartment. So that's not good. But it turns out he wasn't hiding another woman. He was hiding a whole other personality.
3: What?
2: Yes. Yes. The apartment was fully decorated like some like 45-year-old divorced guy's condo.
4: Could he be like his dad's apartment?
5: Yeah, and he was just checking up on it there.
2: You would think there was like Tommy Bahama t-shirts or button downs and like things, just that, things that he doesn't wear. Like he's like he wears like t-shirts and stuff. He had a whole other, he created this whole other life for himself in that apartment. Like a whole other personality.
1: Okay. So you busted him. And what did he say?
2: He said that he gets like really stressed out with work. And he goes there and he pretends to be a guy named Rick for the weekend. Like he has different framed photos in the apartment of like, it's weird. Like he has neighbors who know him as Rick. I have never experienced that in real life before.
1: I think we've heard many, many times of people, of guys having double lives in other families. And I bet you saved yourself from falling into that storyline.
5: Yeah.
1: You know what I mean?
5: Yeah.
1: Like it happens.
5: Yes.
1: Because I almost go, this story sounds so crazy, but it happens, and it happens a lot. You hear about it a lot, mm-hmm. right? Now, I don't know if you ever got to if we were able to get somebody in the beginning stages where they had enough money to have their own condo and different clothes.
4: Yeah.
1: Like, did he have different IDs? You know, like, I know. I don't know a guy. My wife told me about a guy that lives in my neighborhood that has another whole other family in another country.
5: That's insane.
1: Right? And nobody ever knew it, but they found out about it now because both the two different sets of kids have all started college. But isn't that why it took that long before they found out? Right?
4: And he had no
2: it's so
4: problem
2: crazy,
4: covering
2: like,
4: it.
2: The urge to have a whole other life.
4: Gosh.
2: And hide it.
4: It takes so much energy, you would think, too. Wouldn't you?
1: Yeah,
4: like, that's too much to keep track of.
1: But especially if you're changing your name. Like, at least I think the guy that my wife knows was using the same name, just had families in different countries.
5: I mean, that would get less confusing.
2: Yeah. Gosh.
1: Yeah, man. And then someone recognizes you and they go, hey, Rick. He's like, no, I'm Carl. No, you're Rick. I mean,
4: it's not cheating if it's in a different country.
1: Crazy story, Maddie. Crazy story. We're glad you got out of there.
2: Thank you.
1: Thanks for sharing it with us. Have a great day.
2: You too. Thanks. I'm good.

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1: Peyton and Kyle are going to break down everything going on that's trending in entertainment. What do you guys got?
2: Fans are still waiting patiently to see pictures of Taylor Swift and Travis Kelce's wedding, but we have been told when we see them, they will be from Taylor directly. She will not be selling them in a magazine. She may use them creatively for a project or a rollout of something cool, but in any case, until then, we will have to wait. Brad Paisley, he went to the wedding and said it was just incredibly meaningful to be there and even just to be invited.
3: They were very clear with the invite. I took this personally when I got the invite, because in the invite it said, if you're getting this, you mean a lot to us. You know, ironically, one of the least pretentious weddings I've ever seen or ever will see. And so, yeah, it meant a lot to be, it was kind of a big thank you from her to invite us.
2: If you guys remember, Taylor and Travis, they donated like $26 million before their wedding. And Brad Paisley's charity was one of those they donated to.
4: Oh, that's cool.
1: Yeah, he has a grocery store for homeless people to shop and get whatever they want. Okay. But here's the thing, too. I like what he said, but also if you get a wedding invitation from anybody, it probably means that you mean something to them.
4: Right.
2: That's true.
1: Brad.
2: But, you know, don't squash his joy.
5: Maybe he doesn't get invited to a lot of weddings.
4: Okay, Tom Holland, he was on a podcast called The Dish, and he was promoting The Odyssey, where he plays a pretty big role in there. And if there was any other speculation on if Zendaya and Tom Holland are officially married yet, he completely clears it up in this clip.
6: Which person would you like a holiday in Greece with?
7: I think probably my wife would be pretty good. Yeah, it'd be strange. You said, sorry, babe, I'm going to take Matt, actually.
4: His wife!
2: My wife, actually. Yes, she is your wife.
4: So I feel like if there was any, like, up in the air, it's definitely done. They are married, and they are so cute and obsessed with them, and I love their Spider-Man press tour right now. I'm literally dying over that.
1: Spider-Man comes out, like, this weekend, doesn't it?
4: The 31st, so yeah, next weekend.
2: So exciting. Yeah. We are going to get a Princess Diaries 3. I don't know if you guys heard. Anne Hathaway just gave us a little update. She did say that it has been pushed back a little bit.
8: I'm busy making baby number 3.
9: Okay.
8: And that has sort of taken the place of when knowing exactly when I can make Princess Diaries 3. But I can say I think we had a story breakthrough. I think that we're moving in the right direction. We kind of had to start over with,
9: right,
8: which is not the update I think anybody wants, but we all feel really good that this is going to be the one.
2: So no release date, but obviously Anne Hathaway is involved, and Julie Andrews said she is also interested.
4: Oh, my God. Oh,
1: that would be so great. Who was the love interest in that? I remember seeing that.
4: Chris Pine. No.
1: Oh, yeah. That's the one with the two princes, right?
4: Oh,
1: is that the one with McDreamy and there's two?
4: It might.
1: You know what I'm
4: I
1: about?
4: Don't remember. Well, because Princess Diaries is where she's like the princess of Genovia. So she comes and she's kind of this like rough around the edges, and they turn her into a princess, and she has to take over her princess duties. And there is a love interest, but I think it is.
1: I'm thinking of the one
4: Ellen Enchanted.
1: Leopold. Which one am I thinking of? I thought it would be...
4: Yeah, you're thinking of Ella Enchanted, which I personally would... I mean, Ella Enchanted 2 is coming soon. I do know that as well. So Anne Hathaway is booked and busy.
1: No,
2: I know.
1: What am I thinking of? I thought mine had Kate Hudson in it or something too. No?
4: Oh, no. Ella Enchanted is like such an underrated movie. So slept on. And that's the one that McDreamy was in.
5: Yes.
4: Okay.
5: Amy Adams in, yeah. And that's like half cartoon, right?
4: Yeah.
5: And James Marsden, yeah.
1: Which is
4: the two princes. Yeah, that's so funny. You're thinking of Enchant.
2: Okay. There were some technical difficulties at Ariana Grande's show on Sunday, but she handled it because she's an absolute pro. Just added in a whole new song, sang it a cappella with the crowd. Show went on. She took it to stride. That song wasn't even on the original set list, so she just like whipped it out of her repertoire.
4: There was so many clips from that show, but what made me crack up is apparently Ariana Grande had her own poop moment. You know, poop Demi Lovato's like meme that she had. That was Ariana Grande on the screen, and everyone's like zooming in, and they're like, not Ari having her own meme.
2: That's so funny.
1: What happened? Her poop?
4: No, poot. POOT. If you type in Demi Lovato poot, her meme will come up, and she like looks crazy and like really. I mean, they called her poot, and now they're saying that Ariana Grande has her own poot moment because of a way that she looked on the big screen during her show.
5: And they just freeze capture the moment.
4: Yeah, it's actually
1: you can
4: really
1: do that to anybody.
4: Like, you kind of make, yeah, it's like
1: I do it to
4: the
1: you guys all the time.
4: Pictures. Yeah.
5: Oh yes, we're aware.
4: So we all have our poot moment. But Ari has her new one. Industry insiders and executives at Roc Nation, they are teasing that Rihanna's ninth studio album is heavily inspired by Freddie Mercury and the legendary rock band Queen. So, Rich, I know you're going to love this because fresh off of her surprise live appearance at Jay-Z's concert, sources are saying that Riri has just been diving into that classic theatrical record to create, like, ambitious genre-bending album worthy of it. So it's been about 10 years since the anti-album. And I feel like if it's, like, a Queen inspired album, the worth is going to be the wait, or the wait is going to be worth
5: those are just like super big hooks, which I think is always good.
4: Yeah, I think it's going to be absolutely
2: I'm
4: epic.
2: Just like, when though? When Rihanna?
4: I know.
2: Please. So
1: did you see speaking of Rihanna, did you see that like Argentina is starting to not like Rihanna?
2: Why?
1: Because she was at Argentina was in the last World Cup final and she went and they lost. And then she went to the World Cup finals this Sunday, and they lost.
4: They're saying she's the bad luck.
2: It's not like she's the only person that we're at both World
1: Cups. It's not like you haven't seen it before. Jessica Simpson goes to a Dallas Cowboys game and they lose.
5: Right. That's true.
1: Right? I mean, all of a sudden everyone's got the Jessica Simpson curse. It's not, you know, the Kardashians go to a basketball game and they lose. So it's like she's been to two World Cup finals and everyone's like, no!
2: Who else? I'm sure there was other people at both of them too.
1: Okay.
5: Drake curse, you know, Drake bet like $1.5 million on Argentina and he lost again.
4: Yeah.
2: That's hilarious.
1: Is there more?
2: If you want. Because there's actually something really funny because you thought that Peyton was saying that Ariana Grande had a poop moment, but it was poot. But this is actually the number two moment. Kelly Clarkson, she's in the middle of her Vegas residency, and she has been so funny with the crowd. Like, she stops down and talks in the middle of the crowd, and she shared something pretty vulnerable. She said she actually thought she contracted cyclospora.
9: I don't know what's wrong with me. I don't know if I got that thing, you know, that people, like, eat lettuce. I don't know what, but last night during the show, I was like, oh my God. And I get back to my room and I have never been so happy there is not a man in the room.
4: Oh my God. I feel like this a parasite or whatever is taking over our lives. I went out to dinner last night, ordered my salad. It came in front of me and it was like, I'm scared to touch you.
2: Yeah, I've got two bags of salad in my fridge right now, and I'm like, I really want to eat you.
4: Was there ever a time to not eat salad? Now's a great time. Contamination.
1: Yeah. I saw this thing with Kelly Clarkson. I think it might have been the same show where she was talking about, like, she hinted that maybe she got fired or something. Did you see that?
5: It's weird.
2: Yeah, she said, I might have got fired by NBC. She was talking about, like, HR, like the moments when you go into HR and stuff like that, and how she is speaking freely right now at her shows. And then she said if she spoke like that while working at NBC, she would have been fired. Mm.
1: That's interesting to get that different perspective. Normally you hear that from a dude, you know what I mean?
2: Yeah.
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0: More music, more variety. 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We were talking off the air earlier today, and for some reason, I can't remember, but the phrase camel toe came up. You remember that?
1: Oh, yeah.
2: We were talking about Camelback Mountain.
3: That's what it was.
2: And then you skipped to camel toe.
0: Oh, yeah. Here's why I skipped the camel toe. I forgot to tell you guys this. I was having dinner with some friends a week and a half ago, my wife and I. And because, you know, I'm sociable. I go out. I talk to people. We're having dinner, and my friend's wife was telling the story how she had played Mahjong. She's played Mahjong with a young influencer. And the influencer had created this thing called a camel toe stopper. And that it's blowing up, and she's making tons of money. Have you heard of this before?
2: I have not, but no. I would feel like Khloe Kardashian would buy in.
3: Right? Like that was
2: that was like her thing.
3: Because she does say, yeah, that she rocks one every now and then. What is it? Is it like just something that you put in your pants or something?
0: Well, that's what I thought, but I think it's like a special underwear that you put on. And then you, like then you put your yoga pants on top of it.
3: Yeah, I've seen something like that before. I don't know. Maybe it was your friend's company or whatever.
0: Well, I just now tried to Google it, and there's like actually a bunch of those. Like I thought, I was like, how unique.
2: Lots of options.
0: But, yeah, there's lots of different camel toe stopper companies. There's Camel Hider, there's all whatever. And I was like, wow, that's very innovative. And then Blake was like, wait a minute. You don't wear underwear on your leggings. And this woman was like, yes, you do. And Blake's like, I don't wear underwear on my leggings.
3: She goes, Commando.
2: What?
0: Yeah, do you guys wear underwear with your leggings?
2: Yes, yeah, you can't go Commando.
3: I know actually a lot of people that go Commando and leggings because they don't want like the underwear lines or anything like that.
2: Camel toe
3: but
2: central.
3: For me, like I can't even go Commando at any time, anywhere. Like I always have to have something on. So it's just uncomfortable.
1: Gamble and lose.
3: But also, I mean, but leggings, I mean, they're on. Like I understand why women don't wear
2: That's risky business right there.
3: It's
2: very
3: leggings.
2: Thin material.
3: What kind of leggings are you wearing that they're see-through?
2: Not see-through. I'm just saying it's thin material.
3: Oh.
2: Like you're going to basically see everything.
3: Oh.
2: You know what I'm saying?
3: Yeah.
0: In the front of
2: feels inappropriate.
3: It feels wrong. And that's what it is.
2: And no offense, if that's your thing, you go for it, you rock it. But yeah, I would think for me, very uncomfortable.
3: Yeah, I'm with you.
0: Well, Blake wears underwear all the time, except when she's wearing like those Lululemon leggings or the what Athletica stuff, all that. And because I think it would bother me if you were in underwear. It's like when you have a pair of pants on, a swim trunks on, and you put underwear on over your swim trunks, like under your swim trunks. I can't see.
1: I haven't seen anybody wear underwear over their swim trunks. That's a new one.
0: You haven't?
1: No.
0: You need to get out more. I'm the one on the beach. I'm the expert.
1: All right.

0: get into my whip songs, right?
1: Sure. Your,
0: come over to the whip. Get into back my whip. That's the song. Go. Play it, Rich. Oh, yeah. That was a huge song.
1: Huge song.
0: That was a huge song.
1: Can you tell me the name of that artist, the name of that song?
0: That is Jaden Smith's little sister, and her name is not in my brain right now.
1: Willow.
0: Willow Smith.
1: Yeah, Willow Whip Smith. That song's called Whip My Hair. Good job, Kat. Okay. All right, Amanda. Mind you, this is a Nepo baby. Your word is party.
2: Party. Oh, my gosh.
1: Your dad was a huge country singer, I think.
2: A huge country singer. I'm running to say like a Taylor Swift, but I don't feel like she's too, she's not young enough to be a Nepo baby. Party at my house. I am drawing at such a place.
1: You can phone a friend, Amanda, if you would like to.
2: Please, phone a friend.
3: I think you're missing a big one. It's like, it's a party in the USA.
1: Hey.
2: Oh, my gosh. Yes, Miley Cyrus.
4: John Jay and Rich were on. So I put my hands up the body of my song. The butterflies
2: fly away.
1: My personal favorite version of that song. And Amanda, you worked it out. You found a friend, and I loved your energy. So I feel like you win
2: thank
1: my game.
2: You.
0: Yay, Amanda.
2: Awesome. Thanks, Peyton. Thank you, Kyle. I love you guys. I listen to you every morning.
5: Thank you, Amanda.
0: Thank you.
5: Hold on. We're going to set you up.
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1: John Jane Rich. Solana. Solana, what's up? You're on the air. Hi.
2: Hey, guys.
0: Hey.
2: So last week, my roommate went out of town and I had the house to myself. And I planned like this whole cute, like vibey night so that I could, you know, prepare myself for getting better at hanging out alone and being alone. Just, I don't know, future things, hopefully not, but looking that way. Around midnight, I started hearing a faint sound of baby crying somewhere in the house.
3: What?
2: And yeah, like I'm not kidding. It was terrifying. Just like random baby noises every few minutes. And naturally, I started freaking out and like checking closets and under beds and everything. And I was so freaked out. I like my older brother lives close by, so I called him. And I started like sobbing, freaking out, because as I was on the phone, I could hear it again. And he just starts laughing. And it turns out that my brother had hidden one of those like really creepy baby dolls in my hallway, and like in like the closet or whatever. And he was pranking me because he knows that I don't like being alone.
4: Classic brother
5: trick.
4: Oh
5: my God.
3: Oh, it's so great.
4: I would kill him when he gets home.
2: I'm still plotting my revenge, like, right now.
5: It's such a subtle little move, too.
4: That would be terrifying. Literally, I would have nightmares.
5: Look, I mean, you know, I will tell you, when the house is quiet and it's nighttime, I hear everything and think it's an intruder. You hear the air conditioning turn on,
4: right,
5: and you think somebody's busting through. Because normally, when there's people around, all that stuff, just there's like a noise, just a drone. But when it's super quiet, you hear everything.
0: You know, when this has happened to me thrice times, where I'm alone in the house and I'm in bed and I have sleep apnea, Solana. So I'll be having my mask on and everything, right? And I'm asleep and I'm alone. And it's happened three times. Where, you know that when you wake up from falling in your dream?
5: Yeah.
0: You know that? I kind of wake up like that, but it's not from falling. It's because someone I feel moving in the bed next to me. The bed moves. Like someone is laying there.
4: That is,
0: scares the hell out of me. I swear it's like a ghost or something. I mean, it's so scary. So,
2: oh my gosh, that's terrifying.
5: Yeah, that's why
2: I just got goosebumps.
0: It's so funny. I just have it here. Here's a list of celebrities that claim to have been visited or haunted by other famous people who have passed on.
4: Ooh.
0: I hope it's a famous person visiting me when I go to sleep.
5: That'd be kind of fun.
0: Kendrick Lamar. Kendrick Lamar, you guys heard about him?
4: Well, I've heard about him, but not a ghost visiting.
0: He says
4: him.
0: Tupac Shakur visited him in a dream and told him not to let his music die.
4: Really?
0: Mm-hmm.
4: That's a cool dream.
0: Megan Mullally, you know who she is? She's Karen on Will and Grace.
4: Okay.
0: She says Nicole Brown Simpson haunted their house because it was on the same property where she lived. They had sounds and weird things happening in a specific corner of the house.
4: What? Wait, she moved into that house?
0: Well, I know that house was torn down, so maybe she built the house there.
4: Whoa.
0: I don't think I would do that.
4: I do not.
0: Anna de Armas, you know who she is?
4: Yeah.
0: She says Marilyn Monroe's ghost would visit the set of Blonde and would throw things off the wall when she didn't like something.
4: Yikes.
5: What?
4: That's trippy.
0: Cher. She believes Sonny Bono, her husband who died in a ski accident, turns on the chandelier on and off when there isn't any power. There's no power in the house. It turns it on and off.
2: Oh, that's terrifying.
0: And me?
5: Yeah.
0: Somebody is sleeping in my bed. And I don't know who it is, but it is definitely like the hairs on my arms and my back go up.
5: You feel like there's an actual person there.
0: Yeah.
5: That's wild.
0: It's really, for real. You feel the bed sink. Whoosh, and I was like,
4: that's
0: get up
4: so
0: like
4: creepy.
0: Well, Solana, thanks for calling in. But at least yours was a practical joke. You have answers. I don't have answers.
2: Yeah, I'm sorry. It's terrifying. It sounds like a horror movie.
5: Go get your revenge.
0: Okay. Have a great day. Thanks for listening.
2: Thank you, guys. You guys are the best.

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1: All right, we're going to play a game. We got Tara as our contestant and the tickets, the prizes, Kalani tickets. Hi, Tara.
2: Hi. How are you guys?
1: Great. How are you? Do you know what game we're going to play, Tara?
2: I don't.
1: Neither do I.
3: It's a big surprise for everyone.
1: Yeah, well, Nick is the host. What do you got, Nick?
3: Guys, we're celebrating the Avengers Doomsday trailer.
1: Everyone's going nuts over it, and I don't get it. So Steve Rogers is there. I thought it was, when we played the clip on the show yesterday, I thought it was all Robert Downey Jr., but it's Steve Rogers. It's Captain America. And I know what, he's old and he died, so it's like there's no more, to me, excitement. I'm like, okay, everybody, this guy died, but you brought him back, but this guy died. And then there's like someone standing behind him. I just don't get the excitement. I don't. I get the excitement for Spider-Man. I feel like they did that whole, you know that whole thing where they call Wolf, like, what do you call it?
4: Cry Wolf.
1: They cry Wolf too many times. It's like, but anyway,
4: Asking Joe, I'm like, how come they put the Avenger movie people in there, that the movies we didn't watch, the ones we didn't care about? And he said, because they killed all the other Avengers. They have to bring somebody back.
1: Yeah. All right, so what game are we going to play, Nick?
3: We're playing a game called Avengers Assemble. Ever seen an Avengers movie, that you're going to be in, I don't know, the front seat for this.
5: Shock and
3: okay?
5: awe.
3: Yeah, so I'm going to play clips of people who have been in Avengers movies or are rumored to be in Avengers Doomsday. You have to tell me who that superhero is, okay?
4: Okay, not the actor, just the superhero.
3: Just the superhero. Okay. It's a person talking, not who they're talking to, okay?
5: This might be impossible.
3: We're going to start with John Jay.
6: I've care how you speak. Loki is beyond reason, but he is of Asgard, and he is my brother.
1: That is Thor.
3: Thor is correct. John Jay already on the board with 1 point. He is obviously confirmed for Avengers Doomsday. 1 point for John Jay. Rich?
7: No wonder the Avengers didn't take you, or the X-Men. They'll take anyone.
4: Oh, no, that's Greatest Showman. Be good. Wolverine.
3: Wolverine. All right. Rich with 1 point, tying up John Jay already. Peyton.
8: Avengers!
7: Assemble.
9: Is that Iron Man?
3: Is it Iron Man?
9: Mm-hmm.
3: He's
9: the one that says Avengers Assemble.
3: It's
9: or Captain
3: not.
9: America does.
3: Captain America
9: does. Yeah, because he's the OG.
3: Yeah, okay.
4: Is that the one that Kyle and we were in the movie theater? Like, what is he saying, Avengers Istanbul?
5: It was hard to hear. I needed captions.
4: She's like, what happened in Istanbul?
5: Are they going to Istanbul?
9: That's so real. The movie theater sometimes is almost too loud. You need the captions on.
4: I'm like, it's not Istanbul, Kyle. It's Assemble. He's telling the Avengers to get ready.
5: Needed the
9: Captain America, my final answer.
3: All right, you got it right. There you go, Peyton. Playing a little loose and goosey with this game today. Kyle.
10: I think you look great, Cap. As far as I'm concerned, that's America's ass.
5: Okay, so it's whoever is talking to Captain America.
3: Yeah.
5: It's Captain America's best friend.
3: I thought you recognized the voice. That's the reason I gave you
4: Captain Canada.
5: No. Is that Paul Rudd?
3: It is Paul Rudd.
5: Okay, and Paul Rudd played Ant-Man.
3: Paul Rudd did play Ant-Man. Way to work it out, Kyle. All right. Undefeated, untied thus far today. Tara, it's your turn.
2: Oh my gosh. it's on the tip of my tongue.
3: Do you want to hear it again?
2: Is that Groot?
3: We were looking for Groot. All right, Tara. Wow.
4: Strong
3: Everybody
4: play.
3: On the board
9: Do
3: after one round.
9: They all introduce themselves when they show up.
3: Yeah, I try to stay away from some of those, but it's
9: I loved
3: real hard.
9: It. I just didn't know if that was like a thing that the Avengers do.
3: Well, Groot specifically.
1: What did you say, Peyton?
9: I asked if they like all do that.
4: Do they all introduce themselves?
9: Yeah,
4: with a name?
9: Like when they get there, do they all say, I am Groot or I am Iron Man or Spider-Man?
1: Well, yeah, there's an I am Iron Man.
9: Yeah,
3: Groot says
1: I'm Batman
3: specifically because that's all he can say.
1: Yeah. Okay.
3: Anyway, so that's one round. Everybody on the board thus far with 1 point. We'll start round two with John Jay.
11: The superhero equivalent to comfort food. White guy's answer to all the disappointments and another A-lister.
1: First of all, before I give you the answer, this game, since we're playing Avengers, it'd be great to have the Avengers theme playing underneath this game, but that's not happening, so I have it on my phone. I'm going to say...
3: You could also do it in post.
1: That's Deadpool.
3: We were looking for Deadpool. All right, John Jay.
9: I just saw that there's a new Deadpool coming.
3: Yeah, Ryan Reynolds is teasing it.
9: Is he?
3: In the press, but he hasn't said anything for sure. I think it's going to be a doomsday.
1: All right. I'll get to bed for you, Rich.
3: Two points for John Jay.
4: Is this the most hack show we've ever done?
3: round two continues with Rich.
4: Oh. Well, if you play by Peyton's rules, he tells you who he is. It's the Hulk.
3: Yeah. Yep, there you go, Rich. Hulk. All right, 2 points.
1: Also Groot. Sounds like Groot to me.
5: It does.
3: No one has missed one today thus far. Good job, everybody. Peyton.
12: Wakanda will protect your oceans. We will protect your secrets.
9: Okay, Wakanda. So that's obviously from the Black Panther.
3: Okay.
9: But I don't think that that was Chadwick Boseman. So I don't think that's Black Panther. I think that's the Black Panther 2, his sister. What is her name?
3: Okay.
9: Mm.
3: You might be a little mad if you don't get this.
9: Because she was just... what is it? Can you play it again?
4: Yep.
12: Wakanda will protect your oceans. We will protect your secrets.
4: Maybe you'll figure it out if John Jay plays the Avengers music on it.
1: Oh, I was already moving on to the next segment.
4: What else you got? What are the chances?
9: I'm going to say Black Panther sister.
3: Okay. The correct answer we were looking for was Black Panther.
9: Oh, okay.
3: Okay.
4: That's sexist.
9: Thought you would give me Black Panther.
4: Why can't the Black Panther be a female?
3: Yeah.
9: Oh, is she the Black Panther too?
3: Yeah.
9: Oh, heck yeah. Good for her, girl.
3: Didn't you watch the trailer yesterday? She's in the trailer too.
9: No, I didn't watch it.
3: Okay. All right. Well, sorry, Peyton. Okay.
9: Dang it.
3: First one to miss something. Kyle.
13: Ever since I got bit by that spider, I've only had 1 week where my life has felt normal.
5: That would be Spider-Man.
3: Spider-Man. All right, Spider-Man. Kyle. Tara, you can get 10 points if you can get this one correct.
14: Truth is, I am Iron Man.
15: That is Iron Man.
3: All right, there you go.
4: I mean, we've had people miss stuff like that before, so.
3: Yeah.
1: All right, Tara, congratulations. You're going to go see Kehlani. Hold on the line. You got it.
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2: You guys know what song that is?
0: No.

0: to be back to school. His kids bought back to school. But we're getting because Kyle went back to school shopping. I was looking for a back to school thing, but that's all I can find.
1: That was great. That was actually really great. Yeah. I don't know what it is about school supplies, but they make me so happy. And when Addie, my 11-year-old, going into sixth grade, said she wanted to get some school supplies, some pens and all the goodies, binders and whatnot, I was like, let's go. And I was like, Easton, he's going into third grade. Obviously, he wants to get some new pens and a binder too. You want to go get some school supplies? No, I'm good. Just give me whatever. Okay. So Addie and I went to Target yesterday, and they have like a Love Shack fancy collab. And they have the cutest back to school stuff. I was like, I think I need a folder. I think I need a folder. Addie, do I need a folder? She's like, do you need a folder? I go, no. She goes, yes, you do. So what I do, I got myself two folders.
2: Excellent.
1: And now I got to find a use for them.
2: Put your papers in there. Keep organized.
3: I actually went to the Target by my house, and that Love Shack fancy collab was like basically ran through. It was like picked over. Everyone was like dying to go for it. And the Target, when they dropped it, they were like giving these cute free Love Shack fancy Target collab bags to like the first 50 people.
2: Question.
3: And there was like lines around the building.
2: For people who don't know, and I think I might be one of them, when you say Love Shack fancy, is that like an aesthetic, a style?
1: Stacey knows.
3: The brand.
2: Well, yeah, I've heard her say it because she said we're doing a baby shower and they want Love Shack fancy. And I didn't know what that
1: it's
2: meant.
1: It's a brand that has a certain aesthetic.
2: Oh, it's a
1: it's
2: brand.
1: It's like very girly with like bows and flowers and like, yeah.
0: Never heard
1: very,
0: of it.
1: Very, very. Well,
2: now you know.
1: You're
3: well,
1: a dude.
3: Go to Target. You can go see the colors.
1: You're not the Target demo, so I'll give you a pass on that one. But yeah, they have the cutest little like folders and all the accessories and stuff. And so, yeah, we stocked up on school supplies, came home. I was like, Easton, check out these pens I got you. He's like, cool.
3: Was Addie like still super specific on like the certain pencils that she wanted or erasers? Because I remember there was these kind, like if you didn't have them, you were not cool. You were not the vibe.
1: She is very specific on everything right now. Like I, like even back to school shopping, like clothes shopping, I can't get her anything on my own anymore. Like she is full on tween mode where it's like, if I get her a shirt, even if it's the cutest shirt on the brand she loves, she'll be like, Mom, why did you get that?
3: Really?
1: She's got to pick it out. And I love it. She is an independent lady.
3: Fashionista.
0: So when you walk into Target, it's obviously back to school season, right? Like you want Target. Yeah,
1: but you know what?
0: They have the back
1: to school supplies way in the back. So you have to walk all the way through the store.
0: Back to school.
1: Yeah.
3: Strategic.
0: Yeah, it's called back to school.
2: Is that from Grease 2?
0: I don't know, it's the Four Tops. Takes a long time to

0: again.
1: I waited that whole time for the hook of that song, and Rich sang over it.
2: He was singing with it.
3: I'm sorry for having a good time.
1: Hey, let's add to Carrie real quick. Carrie, what's up? You're on the air.
4: Hi, John Jay and Rich Kyle and Peyton.
2: Hi, Carrie.
1: Hi.
4: Hey, I just wanted to call and say I saw Peyton and Suzette in the wild on Sunday, which was awesome, at the World Cup. And Peyton, you are amazing.
2: Oh, that's so sweet.
1: Peyton was at the World Cup?
2: Yes.
4: Well, not the World Cup, but I went to the bar. I was here by myself. I need to see the World Cup. And I went to this bar, and I was like, holy crap. Sorry. Peyton's here. And I started saying, Peyton, oh my gosh, that's Peyton, Peyton. And some guy walked by me. Was Nick there at all? Do you guys know?
2: Nick was not there.
4: Okay, because I said, oh my gosh, is that Nick? That can't be Nick. I don't know what Nick looks like. And I was sitting there talking to myself all by myself. But Peyton, you took a picture with me, so it was great.
2: Oh my gosh, you were so sweet. Yeah, it was absolutely packed. We were at the backyards at Desert Ridge out on the west side. And it was, I mean, there was no sitting room. And everyone was
3: able to. That place is big too, right?
2: Yeah, I mean, that place is massive. But it was really awesome. And you were so fun. I really enjoyed it.
1: And that's the thing, Carrie. People don't know what Nick looks like. That's his whole thing. So it could have been. He's always in he just blends in.
2: It's in disguise.
1: He blends in with the people. Well, Carrie, thanks for calling in.
4: Thank you. Have a great day.

0: scene in there. It's really funny.
1: Ooh, I'm going to check it out.
0: We got another talk back.
2: You guys need to look up Levine Thong Man. Levine Thong Man.
0: You know, so many people messaged me about that.
3: Levine. Somebody so walking around in Levine in a just a thong?
0: Exactly.
1: Oh, he's bright orange.
0: He goes to Costco. He goes everywhere.
1: Phil.
4: Home Depot. Look at him.
0: Yeah.
1: I don't like this.
4: Thong Man.
3: Every city's got one.
0: Yeah.
3: Well, not necessarily Thong Man, but like the weird person.
1: Wait, why does he do this?
4: His name's Phil.
0: Yeah.
1: It is like neon orange.
3: There was a guy where John and I used to live in Tucson that would freak me out because he would ride a scooter or a unicycle and he was a clown. He'd be everywhere.
0: No, you're getting confused. It was my dentist.
3: Well,
0: my
3: dentist is.
0: Oh, okay.
3: Turns out it was John Jay's dentist. He's like, "Hey, I heard you guys talking about me. That's me."
4: Oh my gosh!
3: Hell no, I'm not going to that.
0: Sorry. Yeah.
4: Well, Phil, the Thong Man of Levine, is the unofficial mayor of Levine and longtime community advocate.
1: Okay, big dog.
3: You can tell a lot of people a lot of things if you wear a thong around.
0: But I don't think they're going to listen to you. Anyway, that's a Drunk Dial line. You can always call us and participate, 602-888-1933, or leave us a talk back. Go to the iHeart app and just tap the microphone, and you are part of the show. It's John Jay and Rich.
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1: I guess, you know, because we have a podcast and people listen to the podcast at different times, but there's a bunch of text messages about something that happened on the podcast. Remember we were talking about the whitest phrase people say?
2: Oh, yeah. Yes.
1: Here, one of the whitest phrases I've had a white woman say to me is, cool your jets.
2: Cool your jets.
1: There's a white people phrase, get ready to rock and roll. White people phrase, bright-eyed and bushy-tailed. Mm. Right? Anyway, there's a bunch of those. Where are we on this TV show, Lucky? Ooh. Who's watched Lucky? It's on Apple.
2: I'm all caught up so far. I think there's, two out?
3: Two episodes out, I believe. Two or three, actually. I actually really like it. So it stars Anya Taylor-Joy, and she is Lucky. She plays Lucky, this girl, whose dad is in prison and has hidden money somewhere, and she had to go steal the money back. And then her partner, who she was stealing the money with back, left her in the middle of the night after what appeared to be drugging her, I think. And then now the cops are looking for her, thinking she's got the money. And then the people who they stole the money from are looking for her, thinking she stole the money, but she doesn't have it.
2: I feel like the first episode was nonstop. And then the second episode was kind of nonstop, too.
3: Yeah, there's a lot of action, and she definitely is lucky. Like, the situations she finds herself getting out of are like, there's no way. There is no way. She is locked in a trunk right now, in the back trunk with two, like, mafia guys in the front seat. There's no way she's going to get out of it. And the way she does, you're like, mind is blown.
1: Yeah. Really? Okay, because I saw most of the first episode, and when she's running through the casino and everyone's there, I was like, come on.
3: Yeah, the casino thing I thought was weird. Like, they had to explain why the casino wouldn't give, like, surveillance video to the FBI. And I'm just thinking, like, they would obviously give it to the FBI.
1: Yeah, yeah, of course. What are they trying to protect? Yeah.
2: At any rate. You got to just enjoy the ride if you can't when they do that
1: kind of stuff.
3: But you suspend reality, like, sometimes and then sometimes not. I think this is one that you kind of have to suspend reality and go, oh, maybe this girl really is just lucky.
2: Well, I mean, if she gets caught, the show's over. You got to have at least eight episodes of her slipping out. True. But yeah, they got her in a box. She's trapped, and then somehow she's free.
4: I like her name.
1: Well, by the way, so I don't know how many times I need to say it or if I even need to say it, but I like to keep it open and honest with our audience. I'm in San Diego, in the studio in San Diego, and I just posted a video of us. I'm in the San Diego studios, and Rich, Kyle, Payton are in our normal studios, and you can see that on my Instagram at John J. Van S. And I tried to collab with John J. and Rich, but nobody's accepted it yet, Payton.
2: I have. Oh, John J.
3: Sorry. It's not like you don't have access to accept the collab.
4: Right. You do, John J.
1: I know, but I think it's probably better to let it. It's probably better to let it ride. It's probably better to let it ride on one Instagram than you accept the collab later. But I don't know. I just don't.

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5: 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If you want to stay cool when it is so ridiculously hot outside, they're saying not to drink this. 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
1: Sisney's been on fire this week. Tanya was a little tired yesterday. Just so interesting. Like I've told you, I can't go on a date on a weeknight. I just don't have the vibe right. It has to be a Friday or Saturday.
2: I can see that. Yeah. Or maybe,
1: but people,
2: yeah.
1: I have friends that go out like on a Tuesday on a date.
2: What about Thursday? Sometimes you don't want to give up your weekend to go meet a dud.
1: But I don't have a choice. I can't.
3: But then you're like, I wasted a Friday or a Saturday
2: on that. Is a Friday better or a Saturday better for you?
1: You know, I go, this is a really great, I'm glad you asked that because I can't focus and relax and I'm tired at 8:30 or 9 o'clock, right? So the weekdays don't work. Now, take me to Friday. Is it better off to come right out of a work day into a Friday night date and have the full weekend ahead of me?
2: Yes,
1: or is it better to have the Friday night to chill and then fully come in full speed on Saturday after having a day of a break?
2: I get a second win on Friday. I'm excited. I feel like I have energy. I could definitely do a fun outing Friday night.
3: Yeah, and then you can sleep in on Saturday
2: or continue the date if it's going well.
1: I did that with, remember who?
2: Yeah, I forgot who, but yeah,
3: I know
1: you
3: did that too.
1: No, I said, what are you doing for the next 48 hours?
3: Yeah. Who was that?
2: I don't know.
1: One of the first you ever met when I first started
2: here.
3: Oh, okay.
2: Cute.
1: Think I like Friday, but I have to go home to shower first.
2: Yes, of course.
1: I can't go straight from work.
2: No.
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1: Coming up next, some thoughts about staying cool during the summer heat. Make sure you avoid drinking this. This is a real shame. I'm going to tell you what it is. It's a real bummer. Don't drink it, they say. Oh, I don't like them. Saying that.
2: I know what it is now.

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1: So if you're with us earlier, you might have put the pieces together. But because of the heat, all the people, all the experts say don't drink coffee. It's too hot when it gets to be really hot, the 90s and 100, to not drink coffee, to stay away from coffee and soda and anything caffeinated. I understand, but it's kind of like I'm going to pick and choose my battles.
2: Yeah.
1: I'm fine not having the soda, but this room doesn't want me not having coffee.
2: No.
1: They don't. Is what does DJ Khaled say?
2: He says
1: something like that.
2: Another one?
1: No. He says they don't want me to be DJ Khaled.
2: You know what? Maybe,
1: you don't want me to not have coffee.
2: Maybe throw some electrolytes in, not your coffee, but in something else to make up for
1: another
2: the
1: one?
2: Dehydration of the coffee.
1: I double down. I have it hot and I have it cold now.
2: Wow.
1: So caffeine, blah, blah, blah. It raises your heart rate and your blood pressure and it makes you vulnerable to heat exhaustion. Here's your quote for today. Each feeling is just a visitor in your house. You must acknowledge them, but then lead them to the exit when you're ready.
2: Beautiful.
1: I like mm-hmm. it. I kind of, it's kind of yes. a good way to put it.
2: Thank you. All goodbye.
1: Right. Sipping my coffee.
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1: It's hard to see any positives in grief, but it can give you a renewed appreciation for life and health and deeper love for those who you've lost. 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

0: you know their names.
1: What's up, guys? 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
2: Hi, I'm Miley Cyrus.
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1: So I actually just watched a documentary about the founder of Zara, where these pants are coming from.
2: Oh, you did? Okay.
1: Yeah. I don't know how, you know, when you just randomly go through, I don't know what streamer I was on and I searched, and then there was the Zara founder. Apparently the guy it does not like the spotlight. He's very enigmatic, very mysterious, but I think was like one of the wealthiest people on the planet for a while. Yeah. You know, Zara was a brand that started and then it expanded all over the world. And that's where these pants are coming from that are called Zara Death Trousers. They're hugely popular this summer because people are falling over on their faces. Why are they popular?
2: Well, you would think they'd be popular for a fashion sense because they are like a wide leg pant, which wide leg pants are very in right now. And these like kind of just like, they almost like drape on your legs. So they kind
1: feel
2: of
1: so good.
2: Yes. And they're really long and flowy. But the issue is people are really just eating it with these pants. Because
1: are they tripping on the bottom of them and falling over?
2: It's not even that. Like they almost like parachute open when you take a step. So then like the top of your foot, like your toes get stuck and then you trip forward going upstairs or on sidewalks. And so these videos have gone viral of all these women
1: scraped up,
2: showing their scrapes and being like, oh, the pants did it again, and they have like a huge scrape on their elbow.
1: But
2: or like
1: everybody wants the Zara death trouser.
2: That's the thing.
1: Okay, thank you very much for that. Be careful in your death trousers.
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Taylor Swift fans. Well, Swifties will do just about anything for a Taylor Swift keepsake. A New York artist named Justin Gignac collected trash from outside Taylor Swift and Travis Kelce's wedding and packaged it in cute little clear cubes. The collection, dubbed the Non-Invited Edition, featured everything from bottle caps to cigarette butts and sold out in just over 24 hours. I know.

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1: Let's talk about this. It's getting a lot of chat online. Do you save birthday cards or Valentine's Day cards or any cards that you get? Now I'm talking about the Hallmark cards.
2: Yeah.
1: The card that has a printed saying and maybe a little note or signature on
2: for
1: it.
2: For sure.
1: Do you save those, Sissany?
2: There's a ceremonial part where like I get birthday cards and I put them like on my mantle for like the week of my birthday and probably like 2 weeks after. And then I save a few.
1: Tanya, I'm guessing you save everything.
3: I save nothing.
1: Really?
3: Yeah.
2: Really?
3: Save the ceremonial, like if there's like really sweet ones. So I do save if they're like very thoughtful and sweet. But the generic ones that I get, I'll read them, so sweet, and then I toss.
2: But there's no system to my madness. Like, I don't know where these cards are. Like, they're tucked into like random drawers, nightstands, somewhere in my office. Like, they're saved, but I just don't have like a system for them.
1: I have saved before. So I don't know, save or not save. That is the question.
3: If you save from a significant other and then the relationship ends, you do have to get rid of those.
1: What about pictures?
3: Like printed pictures? Framed pictures?
2: I feel like
3: yes, you can't have those up in your house when your new girlfriend arrives.
1: On your phone?
2: Oh, that's so hard to do. You got to go back.
1: Tanya?
3: I'm going to say no because I feel like that'd be just so... But maybe your Instagram.
2: For sure, Instagram.
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1: Last August, Millie Bobby Brown and her husband Jake Bon Jovi adopted their first child, a baby girl, and Millie just opened up about the entire adoption process and experience that she dubbed magical and surreal. 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
1: We got to talk about this. Are you the kind of person that would listen in on a conversation if somebody butt dialed you and they kept talking? Or
2: 1,000%, yes.
1: The cameras, the Nest Cam, the Ring Cam. I mean, if you're like looking for your kids to be okay, you're checking on them.
2: Right.
1: Intern Maddie, I call you Maddie, I don't know why, but Maddie's had to find Maddie.
2: Intern Maddie.
3: Perfect.
1: So, go. What'd you do? Why'd you spy on your parents and their friends?
3: Okay, well, usually it's like funny stuff, like someone will like trip and fall and that's funny to look at. But this time, the audio wasn't super clear, but it sounded like someone was complaining either about the dinner, maybe the way we invited people over. And now I'm like, ooh, should I bring this up to my mom or should I not? Because this is going to start drama.
1: So you heard them complaining essentially about the hospitality of your parents?
3: Yeah, around, yeah.
1: And did you tell your... No. Did you play it back for your mom?
3: I haven't brought it up yet.
2: Yeah, because that's going to be awkward. Yeah.
1: Like, we all do it. I can't tell you how many times I've had someone leave my house and be like, thank God.
2: No, but like to talk like smack in
3: we
2: their
3: all
2: home.
3: Right in front of the door.
2: In their home.
1: I mean, come on, you guys. Well, I think you don't, because I think it's weird that now you're going to admit that you're looking in on whatever's happening in your house. You're just living there for summer.
3: Yeah, they'll probably kick me off the account then.
1: But you also don't want to blow it. You're getting free
3: entertainment.
1: Lodging.
3: Yeah.
1: And entertainment, exactly.
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1: We were talking earlier about what you do with a birthday card or maybe a holiday card. Sophia on the line says that her friend wasted no time in throwing it away. Read it and threw it out right away. Is that okay? Next up.

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1: Drake lost a big bet on the World Cup final after wagering $1.5 million on Argentina beating Spain. A win would have earned him more than $5 million. But Spain took the title, leaving Drake empty-handed. And of course, fans are once again blaming the infamous Drake curse. A long-running joke that whenever Drake publicly supports a team or athlete, they end up losing.
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1: Seacrest with you. Sissany and Tanya here. Thanks for being on with us. Sissany's been on fire this week. Tanya was a little tired yesterday, but I assume you were saying that you've been going out. Is it summer that you just feel like you can go out a little bit more, even though we got our same schedule?
2: No, I went out. So I kind of did this thing with my birthday this year where I did like separate dinners with different friends. And so I had basically like three or four
3: nights. I did that for my birthday and it was like a marathon.
2: Yeah. So I had like three or four nights in a row that I was going out to dinner.
1: That's amazing that people want to celebrate you like
2: that. Yeah, very nice.
1: Benny Blanco. Love that guy. Shared in an interview why his wife, Selena Gomez, asked him to wait before they went public with their romance. She was a bit insecure, but Benny gradually eased her into being more comfortable with it by reminding her of not only their mutual love, but the love that's all around them. He was saying, quote, I said, you know what? Screw it. We're lucky because we both have friends and family we've known since before all of this. And we're surrounded by a group of people we love. So they took the leap of faith and it worked out. And we love Benny Blanco and Selena.
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1: So let me grab Sophia here. Interesting topic that we were covering. Do you save birthday cards or Valentine's Day cards? And if you do, what's the etiquette on time? Where do you put them? And if you defriend or break up, do you tear them up? Do you throw them away? Do you forget about them? Like, what do you do? Sophia, what happened to you?
2: I went to a friend's birthday party. It was at a different friend's house. And I gave her my card. She opened it, read it, said, "Thank you. That's so sweet." And then threw it right in the trash. I called her out on it. I was like, "Did you just throw my card in the trash?" And she was like, "What? I read it." I was like, "That's so rude."
1: So, she has a point. Like, she read it. She got the emotion and sentiment. Now, recycle the card.
3: In front of her face?
2: She was like, "What, do I need to keep it for a week and then throw it out? Like, what's the difference?"
3: Yes, because then that week you still keep, you walk by it, you see it, it reminds you, it makes you happy.
1: I get the practical point of your friend going, "Hey, thank you. I read it, I felt it, and now I'm going to recycle it."
2: If
3: I wrote you a thoughtful card for your birthday and you read it and you threw it away right in front of my face, Ryan, I don't know if I would ever write you a card ever again.
1: Out of guilt, I would put it somewhere and then think to myself, next week, I got to get rid of that. All right, Sophia, thank you and good luck.
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1: Shakira just had a huge career moment performing at the World Cup halftime show. Tanya's working on a trending report about her performance, and one of the people watching her in the stands was her ex. It's coming up next.
2: Ladies up in here tonight. 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We got the refugees.
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1: All right, let's get to this trending report.
2: Okay, so Shakira obviously performed at the first ever halftime show, but what everybody's talking about is her ex, Gerard Piqué. So he played for Spain in the World Cup in 2010, 2014, and 2018.
1: Right.
2: He was sitting in the stands with their two sons, and the camera panned while she was performing Die Die, blasting through the stadium. The kids were dancing. He was stone-faced, okay? Somebody said it perfectly. He said, Shakira's letting her ex-husband know that she's playing the World Cup and he is not. And then one other person pointed out that Shakira has now performed at 4 World Cups and Gerard only ever played in 3. So the internet's verdict is Shakira won the breakup. And if you guys don't remember, there was all those rumors about Gerard Piqué
3: cheating, right?
2: Yeah, mm-hmm. With the jam. Remember there was a strawberry jam that he didn't like in the fridge. And then she came back from tour and realized it was gone. So somebody had eaten it, but he doesn't like it.
1: Well, do you think that she knew that he would be there before she booked performing, or she booked performing and then he bought his ticket, or he bought his ticket? Like, what, in what order do you think that'll happen? Or he would go anyway because he goes every time there's a World Cup.
3: And her kids were there.
2: Yeah.
3: So
2: I think that's, well, that's what
1: the talk is all about. He was stone faced, right? In the meme.
2: Yeah. Yeah. He wasn't like.
3: And how could you not be dancing when she's performing Die Die? Yeah. Like, oh my gosh, that is such a jam.
2: So good.
1: Props to the director, though, of the World Cup that took the shot of Shakira's kids dancing and then her ex just sort of staring out of nowhere. Props to the camera operator and the director.
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1: The good news about it being Wednesday is that you've made it halfway through yet another week. 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Toby Knapp is my name. Thank you for letting me be a part of whatever you're getting into right now with Beyonce.

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1: Technology is just astounding, am I right? Toby Knapp is my name. 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It was kind of incredible. 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
1: For the record, Britney Spears has not been cloned. 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Britney and Toxic.

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1: Tell me about the biggest splurge you've ever had. Toby Knapp is my name. Want to talk about it this afternoon because there's some guy who, I guess, bought a house that was teetering off a cliff in Cape Cod. And, you know, he was manic, apparently, when he bought it. $5.5 million. Now he wants out of the mortgage. I mean, that's a splurge. You're still alive. You've lived to regret it. I had a splurge once. I bought a car. I didn't need to get the car, but I got the car. And well, come to think of it, I still have that car. Yeah, so buyer's remorse? No, not really. But I probably could have saved my money and been in a better negotiating point. You know what I mean? Anyway, so tell me about that splurge. You have one? Tap the talk back microphone. Tap, speak, send. Won't make fun. Just want to hear all about it because I'm sure your story's that good.
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1: Catherine, Toby Knapp is my name. 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
2: 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And my boyfriend, now husband, still gives me grief about it. It was more than my rent.

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1: 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You tell your husband he was wrong. 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
2: I wanted to encourage you to give yourself a little bit of credit today. 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
1: It was a huge splurge, but you've lived to regret it. What was it? I'm not going to make fun. I just want a good story, and I'm sure you have one. Toby Knapp is my name, so tap the talk back microphone. Tell me, what was that splurge? And let's get into it together in a few.

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1: Toby Nappas, my name Lenny. We're talking about the biggest splurge that you lived to regret. What was it that you splurged on? We won't make fun.
2: I once went on a trip to Puerto Rico with my friends, and we booked an Airbnb and all these activities, but our friend who booked the place didn't realize that we were all the way across the island, so we ended up having no time, work access at all to the things that we booked. It was still fun, but I wasted so much money on things I couldn't even do.
1: Yeah. Yeah, that's a problem. Once upon a time, I bought season tickets to theater performances and only got to go to one of them. I felt like such a moron, but you know what? At least I supported the arts, right? Right. Even though I didn't get to go. That was a splurge that I regret. Now you've got me all nostalgic.
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1: It is just past 5 o'clock in Toby Knapp. Thanks for letting me hang in your orbit right now. Taylor Swift on the way. Miles Smith. Tame Impala coming up. Plus, we'll learn something new. Today's edition of Random is on the way in minutes.

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1: Time to learn something new. 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I am Toby Knapp. Let's learn something new about music. Did you know that the music that we loved between the ages of 13 and 18 really created the strongest emotional response for us, right? And that's going to last the rest of our lives. So we made our decisions between 13 and 18, which means if you're a fan of the 80s, 90s, or 2000s, these throwbacks, it sounds about right, right? Who knew? And that's the point of Random.
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1: You're on your way home. You don't feel like cooking at all tonight. What is your go-to for dinner? Toby Knapp is my name. Like, I have these lasagnas in my freezer. I bought like 3 or 4 of them. They're the go-to right now. Like, I don't really feel like going out to get anything. I don't want to go through a drive-thru. Don't want to order a meal delivery. So I'll go home and I'll make one of these lasagnas. Either I'll put it in the oven and bake it, or I'll microwave it. Really depends on how the spirit hits me. But that's my go-to. What about you? Tap the talkback microphone. You don't feel like making dinner. What do you do to bring dinner into the household, to bring dinner into the home, to make sure you stay fed? What's your go-to? Tell me all about it. Tap the talkback microphone.

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1: 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Tell me what you go-to for dinner. 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
1: You could get that stone massage you've wanted, and you could get that saltwater bath treatment thing at a spa day. 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
1: You know, I know that the heat has been a big story from coast to coast, but I just wanted to remind you that it could be worse. You could